All right. Hello, hello, all you Fringe Factory freaks. How is everyone doing tonight? I'm DJ Vicky V, hanging out here at the Fringe Factory with you guys. Welcome. I hope everyone's had a great week. Big thanks to Terry T for letting me take over here at WFMU Rock and Soul Radio, revving up this rock and roll time machine in the year 1970 with Rock Candy. The song was called "Cause We Want to Please You." And yes, I want to please you too. I'm going to be here for the next 2 hours. All right. Like I said, I'm getting this rock and roll time machine revved up here on this wild Wednesday. I'm going to play a few songs for you. Starting out in the 60s garage. In the year 1969, this is Clockwork Orange. Check it out.

All right, DJ Vicky V here doing a quick set because, well, I'll tell you why in a minute. We just heard from the year 1967, Painted Faces with I Lost You in My Mind. Prior to that, great cover of All Along the Watchtower, Bob Dylan's song there by The What? That song was called, they called that song Escape. And at the top of that short set, Clockwork Orange from 1969 with Your Golden Touch. Okay, so the reason I did such a short set is because I really wanted to play these two songs and I thought we might want to get high, get some groovy tunes in there. So why don't you get high with me, however you do so. This is Group 1850 coming out in 1969. We're going to trip out for a little bit. This is called Purple Sky. Check it out.

That was Roger McGuinn off of the album Same with Lost My Driving Wheel. Winding down that short wind down. Well, kind of a long set. I forgot about that giant drum solo in the Purple Sky song by Group 1850. Roger McGuinn, Lost My Driving Wheel. This grabbed this record, so we're going to see what happens from here. This is a single by Neil Norman, who is the son of the guy from Crescendo Records who discovered the Seeds. This is very much unlike the Seeds,

How you been tuned in? Turn on to the Fringe Factory Radio Show. I'm DJ Vicky V here on WFMU Rock and Soul Radio. I think it's about time for me to quickly back announce some of these. One of my great grooving songs of all time, that was The Marmalade with Mess Around from 1968. We also heard my buds The Cynics with Lose Your Mind. Awesome cover of that one. We heard The Unclaimed in there with You Never Come. And Time Will Come from the Toll Puddle Martyrs. That one came out in 1967. Os Hasisens with Depois de LSD. Totally, probably butchered that. We heard The 49th Parallel with Laborer. The Seeds. Always got to slide some seeds in there with No Escape. We heard Pierced Arrows. Fred Cole singing there with Paranoia. We also heard a classic from Puzzle with Hey Medusa. And at the top of the set, Neil Norman with Phaser Laser. Another Fringe Factory fave. All right, this next song I'm playing because I live in Atlanta and there's a ton of traffic. 5 o'clock traffic. We're going to hear from the Frederick. This is 5 o'clock traffic. Check it out.

All right, you're listening to Fringe Factory Radio Show, classic Fringe Factory fave by Magi. That was Running Low. I love that song. Cracks me up. Singing about running low on his weed, needing to find some more. Well, most of us have been there. A lot of us have been here. A lot of my Fringe Factory been there. My friend Fringe Factory listeners can't talk today. Prior to that, Pete Brown and Poblacto with Living Life Backwards. We also heard The Lid with I Need You, Kareem with we heard Clock with Hang On, another classic, Brain Police with My World of Wax, 1968, and a song about the Atlanta traffic, or traffic anywhere probably, 5 o'clock traffic by the Frederick. All right, we're going to get right back into the music because we are running low on time. Speaking of running low on weed, I come from a place called Stone Mountain, Georgia, and this is a song about that place. Well, maybe not, but it's called Stony Mountain by Therapy. Getting a little funky. Check it out.

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I'm DJ Vicky B. Thanks so much, you guys, for hanging out with me tonight and enjoying that last long set. I don't even have time to back tell you what I played, but you can check it out on the playlist page, wfmu.org/playlist/FY. To be honest, I've been taking care of a sick puppy dog tonight, and she'll be okay, but it was distracting. So I had to just let the music play. I just had to play some songs. Gonna kick you guys out, pull this rock and roll time machine into the garage, send you guys on over to Johnny St. Booze's place for Business Drunk Radio. He'll be taking you to the midnight hour, and I'll be joining you guys there in the chat as well. I hope everyone has a great week, stays cool. It's a hot one out there, and a stormy one too here in Atlanta. I'll be back next week. I'm here every Wednesday on Wild Wednesday from 8 to 10, right after Terry T's Cherry Blossom Clinic and before Business Drunk Radio. All right, I'm going to close out with one last song. This is Lightstorm, coming out of the year 1972. Ha-na-na-na-na. Vicky V, over and out.

Steve Albini. What's up, baby? This song's called We're Sonic Youth, and you're Steve Albini. What's up, baby? This song's called We're Sonic Youth, and you're Steve Albini. What's up, baby? This song's called We're Sonic.

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1: I'm going to teach you to concentrate. Bring your attention to your hand hanging by your side. This is called being conscious of your hand. I want you to be very, very conscious of your hand.
2: Party people, I want everybody to do me a favor. Throw both hands in the air like this. Both hands in the air like this. Everybody, everybody. Now I want everybody to look at their hands. 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Come on. Like this. Clap your hands. 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Clap your hands.
1: If your mind wanders off, bring your attention back to your hand. Be very, very aware of this hand.
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4: 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Bob Dobbs.

It's a really sick song that we covered. It's one of those Spectre songs, and it was written by Carole King, which you have to think. Go ahead.

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1: And if you hear that noise, you know it is a Wednesday night after party here on WFMU on the Rock and Soul stream. Welcome to the show. This is Business Drunk Radio. I am the host of this program. My name is Johnny St. Booze, and it is a pleasure to be freeform mixing the show for you. It is another long, hot summer night in this long, hot, rainy summer, and I am still without AC in my house. I have been assured it will be installed this week after the replacement unit was impaled by a forklift in a distribution center in Memphis. This is turning into no AC summer, but you know, we're surviving and thriving. I did well at the record show, recouped some of the massive amount of money I blow on records. So, we're in good spirits coming to you tonight. Want to thank DJ Vicky V. Her program is fantastic, The Fringe Factory before me. There's nothing after me, so. Let's talk about tonight's set. We opened up with brand new music from The Strokes. That one called Psycho Shit on their new album called Reality Waits. We're from Childish Gambino with Me and Your Mama from his breakthrough album Awaken My Love. And that was 10 years ago that thing came out. Right? Anybody else pine for the nostalgia of 10 years ago, of 2016? Atlanta was still on the air. We had not yet been hit with the barrage of Trump and COVID and all the other garbage that's been dumped onto our lives. Anyway, I digress. We heard from 15 with one called, I think, Caution. I think that's how they meant that to be spelled. That's an interesting song with WFMU ties, because when Green Day played at WFMU right before Dookie dropped, they covered this song in the WFMU studios. You can hear it on one of the many bootlegs available of that. We heard from the Sleepers with Walk Away. That's on a compilation called The Lesson Object. It is one that I found at a record show this weekend that I bought. I'm happy about. From Djali Zwan with a cover, with an acoustic cover of Iron Maiden's Number of the Beast. That is, you know, Billy Corgan's side project band that recorded these tracks for the movie Spun. And that is the drummer singing it. And finally, Hole, Unplugged, doing a cover of The Crystals, written by Carol King, called He Hit Me, and It Felt Like a Kiss. We have a great show for you tonight. We're going to move on to some more music. Here's some more stuff. Business Drunkers.

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1: Joy.
2: Coming in on the halfway mark of the show. Thanks for staying up with us, those that have. If you're just tuning in on the hour, this is Business Drunk Radio, and I'm Johnny St. Booze. This is WFMU. If the proclivities of your taste lean more into the rock and roll, thanks for staying with us on that set. When I get into my dance music and soul and funk habits, the tendency is to push it as far as I can before I gotta rein it back in. But, it's called Rock and Soul Radio, right? So, started off with some Brigitte Bardot. That's from I don't know what album it's from, but it's where I got it from. Is a DJ mix compilation that the French band Air compiled called Deck Safari. And then by request from one of my weekly listeners, another track from the brand new Madonna Confessions 2 album with more French influence, My Sins Are My Savior. That entire album is mixed as a continuous mix, like a DJ mix, too. It's awesome. After that, we went into new music from Tara Clark and Trio, Silently, which is a track that has appeared on several WFMU shows, per my research. It was on the Mona Show, it was on Chin Show, it was on a couple others, but now it's on this show. It mixed quite well, if I do say so myself. Nia Archives brought us Unfinished Business from her debut album. We went back to 1980 with some deep groove, dusty groove, from Africa with Harari and Dancing Singing. Prince with a soulful little number called When We're Dancing Close and Slow. Sorry, God, I gotta get that right. It's from his self-titled album. I believe it was his second album, maybe? Yeah. Maybe third, second, I think. And Maze featuring Frankie Beverly with Joy and Pain, live from New Orleans. See if I got an hour of music left. I got another, this is not going to be soul and R&B, but it's a nighttime set. Some people really liked my late night set at it a couple weeks ago. So I've got you another one. Kick back, light one up, pour you one. It's the Johnny Show on FMU.

called Point Blank.

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It's when, unless you have a metal body, they're not going to allow you to walk the streets. 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

0: Thank you. We'll be back in a few minutes.
1: We are back after a few minutes. Simply Saucer from Canada. Probably the first Canadian proto-punk band. From an album that was recorded in the mid-70s, like 1974, not unearthed until 1989, not really mass distributed until 2003. They were a blend of early Pink Floyd, Velvet Underground, and Silver Apple, Simply Saucer. I found that on vinyl at the record show this weekend. And the guy had like 25% off if you pay with cash. It was the single LP. There's a double LP that In the Red put out a while back that's now seemingly out of print. That comes with a live set. I wish I should have bought that one. But I'm an idiot. We heard from several great nighttime artists in this. We heard from the Tragically Hip with Long Time Running, from their 1991 LP, Road Apples. Songs Ohio brought us maybe their most famous song, Farewell Transmission, from the Magnolia Electric Company album. Jason Molina and his band would later take on that name. One of my friends and loyal listeners first heard Songs Ohio here on the show a couple weeks ago. Really enjoyed it, and I was like, man, there's one you really gotta hear. So this is for you, my friend. Heard a group called Mother Lion. A track called Simple House. That one's sourced from the Numero group compilation called Lone Star Lowlands. Just check that out. In my continuing effort to play every track from the new Rolling Stones record, of which I love so much. Some of the people in the comments board last week didn't as much. I'm calling you out, Handy Haversack, but you know what? I don't care. This is the obligatory Keith sung tune. This one called Some of Us. Don't worry, I got one next week. It's a total ripper. We heard Black Murda with an instrumental piece from their record on Chess Records, one that goes for quite a bit of money these days, and some bootleg action from Mr. Bruce Springsteen from 1978 with Point Blank. Sometimes I like to rank who was the best band in the world and what year. And I think 78, Springsteen, the E Street Band, were the best band in the world. All right, we're coming up at the end of the show. I got one more for you. We've got a deep cut from the Sheryl Crow self-titled album, which just now is getting an audiophile treatment. This is a live number from the Australian Tour Edition of that album and CD. And we're going to hear that, and then we're going to have to call it. But enjoy this, and it's been a pleasure. It's my honor and privilege to be a part of the station and to hang out with you every night. We will be back in 7, baby. Have a good night, and wake up sober.

Good evening, my nocturnal nomads. This is your celestial companion, our sun, soaring through the midnight skies, guiding you on yet another mystical journey on the Night Owl Show. As the city that never sleeps is blanketed in a soft, velvety rain, the temperature is a mild 73 degrees Fahrenheit with a humidity of 79%. Perhaps a little atmospheric kiss from the heavens to soothe your spirits. Tonight, we're painting our canvas with the colors of the night, against the symphony of the raindrops. So, sit back, relax, and let the music be your guiding star as we venture into the unknown, unraveling the mysteries of the universe and the human heart. Remember, dear listeners, we are all explorers, wandering through the cosmos of our own existence. So whether you're gazing out at the rain-drenched streets or lost in the depths of your thoughts, remember, you're not alone. I'm here, spinning the platters that matter, playing the tunes that take you beyond the moon, on this, our shared journey into the night. Welcome to the Night Owl Show, the sonic sanctuary for those who find comfort in the quiet and beauty in the darkness. Let's embark on this musical odyssey together. Stay tuned, Night Owls. 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

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Now Ajif the poet. His girl, S, his friend, S, and the rest of the world, S,

Todd Holzman. Hear the Big Three Sound of Houston in the Houston Post Now Sounds Groove In Concert this Saturday and Sunday at the Houston Music Theater in Sharpstown. 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

in my life. 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I'm a freak by Ajif the poet. His girl, S, his friend, S, and the rest of the world, S. Thus Tiny Tim.

What has become of the neighborhood children I used to know? Why, there on the stoops and gutters of old New York, we used to play curveball. I can see them now. Wonderful Jimmy Dunn.

10 degree 3. Music originally di Ennio Morricone. Before that, the fox has gone to ground by the bamboo shoot, presenting Elmer Gantry's Velvet Opera.

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I just want to say that the United States Air Force is a great place to be, a great place to learn a space-age skill and serve your country too. 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

That was Epitaph for a Head by J.D. Blackfoot. And previous to that, The Real Thing, Parts I and II. Russell Morris. Now Jolliver Arkansas.

we've just heard. So you want to be a rock and roll star by the Byrds. And previous to that, Nightmares in Red, The Brain, thus Nicky James.

We've just heard Kon-Tiki. The shadows spot the lights by the barrier. Silver Butterfly. Nikki James presenting the new formula.

That was Tartarex by the Petards. Before that, Stay Indoors. The New Formula. Presenting Dragonfly.

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0: Is wide with many things within, but few so rare as he. 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

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Vamp. Before that. Happy My Love, She by Fat Mattress. Presenting Herbal Mixture.

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Presenting Big Jim Sullivan.

The Crushing Hand of Mother. The Rabble. Talaman by Big Jim Sullivan from the album Sitar Beat. Thus Mighty Baby.

I'm in a fix. The Voids. Before that, Horse by Sangapul. Now the Pademonium.

Feeling Reelin' Squealin' by The Soft Machine from the album The Soft Machine. Sship. Cosmic Rock Show. 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

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The electric insides and metal complexion that make up Hair Dr. Cryag by the Riders of the Mark. 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
1: Hi, I'm Bobby of The Happenings. 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

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And before that, Mary Opened the Door by Alexis Kanner. Now the Flower Power.

0: Dr. No, Big, from Russia with love, Bigger, Goldfinger, even bigger. Now, here comes the biggest Bond of all, Thunderball. Now, James Bond does it. Everywhere. Look up, look down, look out! Here comes the biggest Bond of all. Albert R. Broccoli and Harry Saltzman present Sean Connery in Thunderball. Produced by Kevin McClory. Panavision, Technicolor, a United Artists release. Thunderball.
1: Surat Love Chant. The Rake's Progress. And now Southwest FOB.

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We've just heard Dark Dawn, Whistler's Mother, Flash by Hamilton Streetcar, Thus Phylum or Lincoln.

We've just heard Point Me at the Sky by Pink Floyd on the album Point Me at the Sky. Careful with that axe, Eugene. And now Captain Foam.

Sad, Sad Memories, Insta, by Tempos from the album West Coast Winners. Before that, No Reason, Captain Foam, Thus Barry Mason.

Frederic Hernando by One in a Million. 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

That was Times Door, La Porta del Tiempo, by Cerebrum. 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
0: Love, L-U-V, love.
2: Love was a hit Broadway play.
0: Love.
2: They made love?
1: They made love a movie, yeah.
2: Who's in love?
0: Jack Lemmon's in love.
1: Love.
2: Peter Falk's in love.
1: Love.
0: Elaine May's in love.
2: They said it couldn't be made.
0: I'm hip.
1: Love.
0: Love is suggested for the mature audience.
1: Yeah, make it.
2: Make what?
0: Love, baby.
1: L-U-V, love.
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That was Good Times, Nobody's Children, presenting Steve Miller Band.

That was The Madman Running Through the Fields by Don Tallien's Chariot. 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

Soul Vibrations by Dorothy Ashby. Before that, Contiki by The Shadows. And before that, Horizons by Alex Harvey. Now Phylum or Lincoln.

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1: 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Hey, want to see an Elizabeth Taylor movie for adults only? Whoa, boy.
2: Nobody Like You by Lee Hazlewood, Susie Jane Ho Kong. And Now Era Apparent.

We've just heard. 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

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People. Now the surprise package.

That was Free Up, Part 2. The surprise package. Now, Mighty Baby.

That was In My Life. Chapter 4. House Without Windows. Mighty Baby. 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
1: 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She thinks he is something, really something. 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
2: 25%
1: stretch Levi's. 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She looks great. 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Etc.
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Mr. Carpenter. The Fox. 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Thus the act of creation.

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Welcome to the new WFMU Rock and Soul Radio stream. I've got a lot of great music for you this hour. Enjoy the electric sounds of artificial intelligence.

Hey there, groovy listeners. This is the Bunny hopping at you on the WFMU Rock and Soul stream. We're spinning the platters that matter and checking in on the scene outside. It's a cloudy groove in the Big Apple today with the mercury hitting 81 degrees. Humidity's hanging at 64%, making it a mellow kind of muggy. So whether you're out and about or just kicking back, keep it locked right here for all the cool tunes and smooth moves. Keep rocking, keep soulful, and stay tuned.

That was fun. Mejor by Los Brincos. Why Not Stop and Dig It While You Can, Mono 45, by Barry McGuire. Previous to that, Love Machine, The Roosters, and before that, So Much Younger, Mono 45, Dion and the Wanderers. Before that, Love Me Till the Sun Shines, Saturday Club, July 9, 1968, The Kinks. Before that, Orangutan, Version 2, by Gary Lewis and the Playboys. And before that, The Lovin' Things. Artie Schroeck, request lines are open at 516-654-4059. 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It's 69 degrees in New York.

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2: 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This is the bunny spinning the platters that matter on WFMU Rock and Soul Stream. As you cruise through this fine night, let me paint the weather scene for you in the Big Apple. It's a cloudy cover keeping things cool, with the mercury sitting pretty at 69°F. Humidity's hugging us tight at 84%, making it a perfect night to stay tuned in and turned on. Keep it locked right here for all your rock and soul needs. Stay groovy, and let the music keep your spirits high.

0: Hi, this is Bobby Gentry, and I'd like to ask you all a question. How many disasters do you plan to go through this year? Probably none if you can help it. The point is, no one wants civil disorders, floods, blizzards, or tornadoes, but they happen. And when they do, it's reassuring for you to know that your National Guard is right there on the scene, both during and after the hours or days of danger. The National Guard cannot prevent floods or tornadoes or civil disorders, but they're an action team you can depend on when a local disaster hits your community. The National Guard is one good reason why you can sleep a little sounder tonight.
1: Well, thank you, Bobby.
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It's 69 degrees in New York. More music now.

Nice Time by Kenny Everett. You Used to Ride So Hot, The Motorcycle Abilene. And before that, You Know I Found a Way, mono single, Sagittarius. And previous to that, Goes to Show Just How Wrong You Can Be by Sloan and Bari. Before that, Time in My Heart for You, Stereo, Dion and the Wanderers. 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

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I've got a lot of great music for you this hour. Enjoy the electric sounds of artificial intelligence.

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This is the Bunny hoppin' at you on WFMU Rock and Soul Stream. Now, for all you cats and kittens drifting through this velvet night in NYC, let's talk weather. We're chillin' under cloudy skies with the mercury sitting pretty at 69 degrees. Humidity's hugging us tight at 85%, making the air feel as thick as a Motown bass line. So, keep it cool, stay smooth, and let the tunes keep your spirits hot. Keep it locked right here for more rock and soul that soothes your nighttime groove. Stay tuned, babies.

Hi. Hope you're enjoying the Rock and Soul Bunny Show. In reverse order. I'm Good For You. Dick Jensen on the album White Hot Soul. Previous to that, Who You Gonna Hurt by Beryl Marsden from the album Changes, the Story of Beryl Marsden. Expo 2000 by the Chocolate Watch Band on the album The Best of the Chocolate Watch Band. I Know a Place. Petula Clark on the album The EP Collection. Before that, Ain't No Sun Since You've Been Gone by Dusty Springfield from the album Definitely, Expanded. Before that, Think Mono. The Rolling Stones. Total Raunch. 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It's 68 degrees in New York. 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

Good morning, groovy listeners. You're tuned into the Rock and Soul stream on WFMU, and I'm your host, The Bunny, spinning the platters that matter. Let's hop right into the weather scoop this beautiful morning here in the Big Apple. We're seeing clouds overhead with a cool 68 degrees, and it's feeling a bit muggy out there with humidity hanging at 88%. Whether you're out and about or just kicking back, keep it locked right here for all your favorite rock and soul hits. Stay cool, cats and kittens.

Hi, I'm Marvin Gaye. You know, the free press swings pretty good with the team beat. 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

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It's 68 degrees in New York.

Hi. Hope you're enjoying the Rock and Soul Bunny Show. Frenzy. The FUGS. Before that. That's your problem. The Outsiders from the album Strange Things Are Happening, the complete singles 1965 to 1969. And before that. Ramblin' Gamblin' Man Bob Seger from the album Ramblin' Gamblin' Man previous to that. I'm the One for You by Great Society. Hold On. Sam Cooke from the album The Best of Sam and Dave. And before that. What's My Destiny by Joe Stubbs, request lines are open at 516-654-4059. 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It's 68 degrees in New York.

Welcome to the new WFMU Rock and Soul Radio stream. I've got a lot of great music for you this hour. Enjoy the electric sounds of artificial intelligence.

Hey, good morning groovy listeners. You're tuned into the Rock and Soul stream with me, the Bunny, spinning the platters that matter, right here on WFMU. Let's peek outside, shall we? We've got clouds rolling across the sky over NYC this beautiful morning. The mercury's sitting pretty at a cool 68°F with the humidity hugging us tight at 89%. Perfect weather to keep those rock and soul tunes spinning and your spirits hot. 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Keep it here for more tunes that'll make your heart sing and your feet move.

That was fun. We've just heard Don't Let Me Lose This Dream, Dusty Springfield from the album The Dusty Springfield Anthology. And before that, What to Do Mono, The Rolling Stones. And previous to that, Stay Away by Styx. Are You Gonna Be There, at the Love Inn, Chocolate Watch Band from the album Nuggets I, Box. And before that, She's the One by Dr. Specs Optical Illusion from the album 60s Archives, Volume 3, Louisiana Punk. Before that, You Must Believe Me by Count 5 on the album Psychotic Reaction. Ain't Gonna Eat Out My Heart Anymore by Cobb from the album 60s Archives 04, Florida and New Mexico Punk. Stranger in a Strange Land instrumental backing track. The Birds from the album Turn Turn Turn. Motorcycle. Charles from the album Scum of the Earth. 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It's 68 degrees in New York.

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3: 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Now, let's hop right into today's weather vibes here in the Big Apple. We're waking up to some cloudy skies with the mercury sitting pretty at 68 degrees and feeling a tad sticky with that humidity at 90%. So, keep your cool, grab your shades, and maybe a light jacket as you groove through your day. 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Now, let's get back to the music that keeps our souls rolling.

That was fun. Sherlock Jones. The Five Shades. Before that. Can't Get Enough of Your Love. Dante's on the album The Prophetic Compendium. World on Fire. Crystal Rain. And previous to that. You're Gonna Make Me. The Word D. Before that. I Couldn't Live Without Your Love by Petula Clark from the album I Couldn't Live Without Your Love. Before that. 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

That was fun. Got a Thing on My Mind by Sharon Jones and the Dap Kings. And previous to that, She's Coming Home. Blues Magoose on the album Psychedelic Lollipop. And previous to that, Snatch It and Grab It Freddie Hart. Before that, Chords Incorporated by The Chords. And previous to that, Last Time Around. 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Electric Croons from the album I Had Too Much to Dream, Last Night. The Clapping Song. 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

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I've got a lot of great music for you this hour. Enjoy the electric sounds of artificial intelligence.

Good morning, groovy listeners. This is the Bunny hopping in with your weather update right here on WFMU Rock and Soul Stream. As you roll out of bed this fine morning, you'll find the skies over NYC are dressed in clouds, with the thermometer sitting cool at 68 degrees. Humidity's high at 89%, making the air feel as thick as a Motown bass line. Keep your umbrella at arm's reach, just in case those clouds decide to let loose some rhythm of their own. Stay tuned for more tunes and times right here on WFMU. Keep rockin', keep soulful, and let's make this day.

That was fun. Flower Eyes by Pasternak. Progress from the album Where the Action Is. Los Angeles Nuggets 1965-1968. And previous to that, I Tell No Lies by Escapades on the album Pebbles, CD, 05, original 60s punk and psych classics. Previous to that, Girl in the Mini Skirt by Era of Sound on the album 60s Archives 04, Florida and New Mexico punk. Previous to that, Friday's Child, Them. And before that, She's Not Just Anybody by Dovers from the album Pebbles, CD, 08, Southern California 01. And before that, TGIF, Doug Brown and the Omens from the album Friday at the Hideout. And previous to that, Don't Try to Help Me Dogs on the album Back from the Grave 08. 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

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You're tuned into the Rock and Soul stream on WFMU with your favorite voice to kickstart the day, the Bunny. Now, let's hop right into today's weather scoop for the Big Apple. We're looking at a cloudy canvas in the skies over NYC, so it looks like the sun is playing a little hide and seek with us this morning. The temperature is hanging around a cool 70°F, and we're feeling that moisture in the air with humidity at 86%. So, whether you're stepping out to catch the subway or just chilling with a cup of Joe, keep it smooth and stay tuned for more rock and soul vibes coming your way. Let's keep the records spinning and the spirits high, right here on WFMU.

You've just heard. I'm a telling you. Jerry Butler from the album I'm a telling you, I See a Fool. And previous to that, Love Power by Dusty Springfield from the album Definitely, Expanded. Previous to that, Paint It Black, The Rolling Stones. And before that, Point Me at the Sky by Pink Floyd on the album Point Me at the Sky, Careful with That Axe Eugene. Decision for Lost Soul Blue. 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It's 71 degrees in New York. Now, back to the show.

0: A box tops, I'm moving on. 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
1: 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And previous to that, My Clown, July from the album July. 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

I can't feel at home in this world anymore. Can say that again. New Jerusalem Baptist Church Choir. That's a good one. I'll listen to that the rest of the show. And before that, we heard Keith Pringle and the Pentecostal Community Choir. True Victory from the True Victory LP. Both of those courtesy of the Savoy record label. Some fine choir singing. Get us underway this evening on Sinner's Crossroads on WFMU. My name is Kevin Nutt. Welcome, everyone, to our gospel broadcast. Yes. Join us on the message board. Multimedia extravaganza that it is. Say hello or howdy, etc. Brothers and sisters and beloved. We'll get right into the music again here. The BTU Specials. Baptist Training Union? Could be. 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

you to join us just 1 minute of silent prayer. If you're driving or on the job, don't close your eyes, but let's fill the skies, my friends, as far as my voice can be heard right now, with just 1 minute of silent prayer. You might be praying with someone you don't even know about the same situation that you're having right now. Join us, my friends. Hug your child. Hold your friend's hands as we do before we leave town and travel across the country. Join us right now. Just 1 minute of silent prayer. The blood of Christ in your heart in the name of Jesus.

tonight, the Traveling Five. Somebody's waiting for me at the gate. Somebody's waiting. The official title of that song. And of course, it's a arrangement of At the Gate that Madam Edna Galvin Cook made very popular in the gospel world. You're tuned to Sinner's Crossroads Gospel Broadcast here on WFMU. Brothers and sisters and beloved, all the children everywhere, welcome. We take a break at the bottom of the hour here every week, just about. And we can do many things. Folks can get up and stretch their legs, go get another cold drink from the refrigerator. I'll step on the gospel veranda and tell you who you just heard right before the Traveling Five. We heard the Ruffin Brothers, no relation. Yes, he will. That's what they were singing about. And we heard the BTU specials. Three songs in that set, is that right? The first set was kind of long. I hope I didn't miss anything. You can check the playlist on that to make sure. Because I'm lazy procrastinator. Greetings to all the lazy procrastinators in the world. And also, the good Reverend Creighton and Brother Richard in Chicago, they are not procrastinators. They are successful human beings, as you are as well. Yes. We've got the five Blind Boys of Alabama. I Cried, Lost Your Mother. I Cried, such a short two-word title for a great sentiment. And the Blind Boys of Alabama were known for their mother songs. And this is a good one. Sexually unreleased out to alternate version. But that will get us underway on the good foot, starting this next set here on Sinner's Crossroads on WFMU.

You know, that was a long time ago. 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You know one thing about mother, she loves her children. If anybody in here know what I'm talking about, let me see you raise your hand. I'd like to see the hand raised that got the mother living today. And one thing I want to tell you, you don't know how blessed you are. Let everybody in the building say amen. I'd like to hear you say amen again. Amen. 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

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She looked out of the window, and the darkness was closing all around. She says, "Cole, it's too late to catch a bus. Cabs can't be found. But one thing about your mother, it never get too cold for to come and see about her child." She got up out of bed and put on old clothes. 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My daughter needs me this evening. I got to see what's wrong with her." She opened up the door and the wind blew in her face. You know what she did? She started to walk.

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Say, I tried it all. He said, I tried Viagra. I tried this. I said, have you ever tried the V? He said, no, I don't want the V because if the Viagra didn't do it, I said, have you tried the Bohawk? He said, my grandmama told me about the Bohawk. He said, that Bohawk's not going to bust my heart. I said, no, it's not going to bust your heart, but I tell you what it will do. He said, I'm going to try it. How much is it? I told him he bought a bag of it. I'm going to tell you, God helped you just as sure Jesus lived, and I know he lived. 2 days later, he was back, and you know what? He bought a dozen packs of that Bohawk.

0: Oh, yeah. Yes. And going home.
1: The Sensational Righteous Brothers. No, not those Righteous Brothers. We played the Sensational Walker Brothers last week. Here on Sinner's Crossroads, gospel broadcast on WFMU, the mighty Holy Way Travelers preceded the Sensational Righteous Brothers. Our Prayers, what they were singing about. The Internationals with some girl group gospel. Girl group sounding gospel. Call him anytime. Call us free. Nobody else will be listening in. We heard the Sensational Five Singing Souls. Working, still working for my crown. There you go. Of course, that's an arrangement of the Candy Staton cover of Stand By Me that she recorded for Fame Records. We heard the Cross Jordan Singers. I Started Waiting. And, no, I Started Walking. My apologies, because it's an arrangement of the Swanee Quintet's New Walk, Cross Jordan Singers. And we started the set down at the bottom of the hour. We made it here once again with the Five Blind Boys of Alabama. And I cried. Don't you cry, brothers and sisters and beloved. Keep the faith, everyone. Thanks to the Mighty Gospel Friends. Thanks to you, the listener, for tuning in. Thanks to this great radio station. What is that radio station? It's WFMU. 91.1. East Orange. WMFU. Mount Hope. And in New York City, Rockland County at 91.9. And on the interweb at WFMU.org. Yes, indeed, brothers and sisters and beloved. My name is Kevin Nutt. Thanks for tuning in this evening. And stay tuned to WFMU, this wonderful radio station. Stay tuned to WFMU. And we will see you next week.

Hello, good people. It's PJ. And you're listening to Time Out with PJ right here on the Rock and Soul Radio Stream WFMU. Good morning. How's everyone doing? We hope you're doing well. I am here with my fluffy co-host. Her name is Mabel. Hello, Mabel. Say hi. Yeah. Oh, my goodness. We are so excited. Today, we have a very special show for you today. Now, many of you know me as PJ because you've been tuning in faithfully, and we appreciate it. But some of you may not know my name is Paul McMahon. And we thought it would be a great idea to interview Paul McMahon today. Now, wait, hang on. I'm not talking about me. I'm talking about another Paul McMahon. In fact, I'm not talking about just any random Paul McMahon. We're talking about Woodstock, New York's own multimedia artist and musician, Paul McMahon. That's the one we're talking about. Yes. Oh, my goodness. We're so excited. We drove up to Woodstock on Friday, met with Paul. We bonded. We talked about a whole range of subjects. We're so excited to share it with you. The backstory of how I first came to know him, I'll get into that as well. But before we get started, for those of you listening for the first time, we here on Time Out, we like to play a whole variety of genres of music. We play a game during the second set. It's going to be exciting. Paul's interview will start in our third set, which is maybe about a half hour into the show. But we encourage you all to keep it tuned here. And we encourage you to hop onto the live playlist and chat room where you'll find the list of all the songs that we're playing, along with some visuals. And more importantly, on the chat room, you're going to find a group of wonderful people, music-loving, funny, friendly, welcoming people with their hands out extended to y'all. Join us. It's a nice experience while you're listening to chat with people from all over the country and scattered across the globe. It's a beautiful thing. So, yes, we encourage you to do that. Let's start our first set, shall we? Oh, and I believe we should start it with a Paul McMahon tune. What do you say about that? All right. Thanks for listening, everybody.

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And you are listening to Time Out with PJ on the Rock and Soul Radio Stream, WFMU. Thank you for tuning in. For those of you tuning in to hear our interview with Paul McMahon, you are in the right place. We're going to get to that very soon. On deck, we have a game that we play called Mabel's Mystery Set that we encourage you all to participate in. After that game, our interview with Paul McMahon will begin. But before we do any of that, let me tell you what we heard in our very first set. We started the set with a song from Paul McMahon, Music Wash My Heart. Brief little tune, but I just love the feel of it. And we followed that in a nice way with Duck Baker performing Zebra Blues. And we are celebrating Duck Baker's birthday, born on this date in 1949 in Washington, D.C. Following that, we heard Joyce Jones, also a birthday celebrant, singing Help Me Make Up My Mind. She was born on this day, same year as Duck, only she was born in Philadelphia. Yes, the Meridian Brothers and El Grupo Renacimiento gave us a song from 2022, Trist Sun. I want to thank my friend Milan for turning me on to this group. Hello, Milan. Hello, Jansu. From there, we heard Buddy Guy and Junior Wells performing T-Bone Shuffle. Today is Buddy Guy's birthday. Happy birthday to Buddy. Born in 1936 in Lettsworth, Louisiana. I'm excited. My friends and I are going to go see Buddy Guy tomorrow night down in South Jersey. Happy birthday, Buddy. And we heard a little TV clip from Friends. Lisa Kudrow as Phoebe and Chrissy Hynde singing Smelly Cat. Happy birthday to Lisa Kudrow. Born this date 1963 in Los Angeles, California. And we couldn't resist. We had to follow it with The Pretenders and their song, The Phone Call. What a killer song. Oh, my goodness. Very good set, Mabel. Thank you. Oh, now we are excited because the second set traditionally is Mabel's Mystery Set. And this week is no different. Mabel puts together a mix of songs that somehow have a common thread between all of the songs. And it is your job, the listener, to figure out what that common thread is. Give us your answer on the chat board. First person to guess correctly gets a lot of glory. Everybody put your thinking caps on and enjoy.

Hey, everybody, we are back. You are listening to Time Out with PJ, and we just heard Mabel's Mystery Set. Mabel, will you mind checking the computer to see if we have any winners? Let me see. Well, a couple good guesses. Very good. You know what? Let's get back to everybody with a winner. First, let me tell you the songs we heard before we reveal the answer. We started that set with Junior Thompson and his song Raw Deal, followed by the Ramones and a classic tune, Commando. The Membranes followed with their song Muscles. Corey Hansen gave us Twins. Ben Webster and Joe Zawinul gave us their song, The Governor. And we wrapped it up with the Beatles, I'll Be Back. Mabel, excellent work, as always. And as we all know, last week, Bob Tankenstein took the prize. Can he take it again? We will find out. Let's tell everybody the answer, Mabel. The answer is Arnold Schwarzenegger. Yes! It is his birthday today. Born on this date, 1947, in Thaw, Austria. All those songs, the titles, in fact, lead you to believe that the answer is Arnold Schwarzenegger. Yes, a couple of his movies, Twins, Raw Deal, and Commando. Muscles, you know, the guy's known for his muscles. He was the governor of California, and his most famous catchphrase is, I'll be back. Yes, Mabel, very good. Very good indeed. Mabel loves action movies. She lives for them. And we're living for this very moment. Yes, it is finally that time for us to present to you our conversation with Woodstock, New York's own multimedia artist and musician, Paul McMahon. We are excited. Before we play it, we want to encourage you to visit Paul's website, paulmcmahon.tv. That's all one word. You'll see the scope of his life's work and stuff that he's working on currently. And I will leave the link to his website on our playlist. It's a great website, much to see. So like I said before, I drove up to Woodstock, New York. Mabel stayed home, but I brought my Mabel pillow so Mabel could be represented, right, Mabes? Met Paul at his house, which he lovingly calls the mothership. And we set up our equipment in his studio space, which is filled with instruments and art, and it's used as a gallery space as well. And he could not have been any more generous and kind with his time. It was such a pleasure. It may sound a little bit nervous and chatty at the very beginning, but that's just because I'm excited.

0: much for having us up here, Paul. We really appreciate it.
1: Well, I appreciate it, too. I'm Paul McMahon, too.
0: You know, it's good that the two of us are Paul McMahon because...
1: We're Paul McMahon.
0: So, I wanted to, you know, I really want to, if it's okay with you, I'd like to give the listeners a brief kind of history of my exposure to you. In college, I was in Hartford, Connecticut. I was at a record store flipping through records, probably around 1987 or so. And I lift up a record that just caught my eye. Boom, Paul McMahon and an image, a blurry image of a man with two dots over his eyes and a smile over his mouth. And it was the greatest day of my life. It was such an exciting thing to see my name on a record cover. And I immediately bought it, went home to my house in Newington. My dad, also named Paul McMahon, the two of us played the record together. And it was just such a joy. One other thing, my dad was a music teacher at a high school. And he goes, would you mind if I bring this to my class? And I'm going to pretend it's my record, because the great thing about the record was you really can't identify who's who the person is. So I was like, yes, please do it. And the kids in his class did not know what to make of it. It was so great. And so fast forward to 2021, I've been doing a lot of artwork for WFMU. And lo and behold, Paul McMahon connects with me through social media. And I was like, oh my gosh, this is an incredible moment. We ended up meeting for the first time. Paul performed at Albert Grossman's house, which is now an ice creamery, right? Am I correct?
1: I'm not sure if it still is. It might still be.
0: It was a great, great day. I got a chance to see you play your music in front of a crowd, and it was wonderful. And you know, a couple years later, I ended up getting this radio show, and I'm like, I have to call him. We got to talk. So I'm so grateful you're here for this moment for me. It really means a lot.
1: It's great. I think it's, you know, it's pretty unique to be interviewed by Paul McMahon, if you're Paul McMahon. I once had another Paul McMahon experience like that. In Boston, I had done a performance at the ICA, and the director came up to me and he said, this guy wants to talk to you, and he hands me the business card, Paul McMahon, and he's writing for a newspaper called The Mirror.
0: Aha. Uh-huh.
1: So I was like, oh, I'm at Paul McMahon in The Mirror.
0: You know, this year is the 250th anniversary of our country. And I was originally thinking maybe there's some questions I could ask you to see if we have some commonalities between us. And I remembered that I had an old autograph book when I was a kid in 1976, the bicentennial year. And I found the book, and I remember the book has prompts to get the kid to write down some of their favorite things. And I found one page, and I'm curious if I were to ask you these questions. I wrote my answers when I was 9 years old. And if you can see, here, I know this is a radio show, but you can see this is legit. And I would love to ask you what your favorite foods are, but maybe if you have the memory in 1976, if you can think, what would your favorite foods be in 1976? All right. Perhaps we have some connection. For breakfast, what would you typically have?
1: Pancakes.
0: Pancakes. Yeah. I had cornflakes. Mm-hmm. So far, we haven't had any matches, but we're working on it.
1: We're working on it. We're getting closer.
0: Lunch. Lunch. What would you have typically?
1: BLT.
0: BLTs. I had chicken. I don't know what. Dinner.
1: I would go with the chicken with garlic. Yeah.
0: Yeah. My mom used to make a mean roast beef, so that was my favorite. And then this one I like with friends. What would you have with friends?
1: Like food wise?
0: Yeah, food.
1: Oh, big spaghetti. It's Italian for spaghetti from a prostitute. it's a quick kind of spaghetti. Tomato sauce you make with basil and olives and capers, and tomato sauce spaghetti.
0: But it has some.
1: I don't remember what the name.
0: But it has some sort of connection to
1: spaghetti. Oh, something. It means quick, or it has to do with prostitute spaghetti that they would make in between. You know.

0: This is the reason why I picked this. This is my favorite answer as a 9-year-old boy. I wrote with friends, ham. If I ever have like a tell-all book, I'll title it Ham with Friends. And then lastly, this is our last chance to connect. Favorite foods at the movies?
1: At the movies, I'm going to go with Good and Plenty.
0: Oh, see, that makes sense. I wrote popcorn. But you know what? We would get along at the movies.
1: Yeah.
0: All right. So now that we've created this bond forever, we can move
1: forward. Absolute mash.

0: Oh, can I have you autograph my autographed book from?
1: Of course.
0: Oh my goodness! You know, my parents used to take us to the Red Sox games, and I would bring this autograph book. All my classmates are in it, and Ted Williams happened to be at one of the games.
1: Yeah.
0: And my mom, I didn't know who he was. I was too young. My mom said, "Hey, go get his autograph." And I guess he was notorious for not signing autographs, but he's in here with all my classmates.
1: Yeah, he was notorious for having his own. He was known as the great hitter and spitter.
0: Yeah,
1: because right? He spat at somebody in the crowd that was bugging him.
0: Isn't that crazy? That's oh my God.
1: Yeah,
0: here's Ted right there. Upside down.
1: Yeah.
0: And my dad, as being a musician, he would go out and occasionally play for people, and he got Sammy Davis Jr.'s autograph for us. So it's like such a fun little treasure, because it's like me as a young kid with all my classmates, and then people that kind of, later on I began to appreciate.
1: Sure. My autograph has become completely illegible.
0: Beautiful. Thank you.

0: I just want to go back to, you know, the cover of your record. I felt like the first record that you did.
1: Yeah, yeah.
0: It really spoke to me on such a way, not only with the music, but just the artwork choices that you made.
1: Yeah.
0: The fact that you chose to keep your image kind of blurry and just the simple smiley face over it was just put you, it's just such an instant feel good impression.
1: Yeah.
0: And it, just curious, when you put that together, did you have that in mind or?
1: Well, there's a process by which it happened, which was I had a couple of friends over. Artist friends. I have somewhere the contact sheet so I can say for sure, but I believe it was Jim Welling and David Sally and David Sally's girlfriend, Jane Sheffield. And the camera was on the table and we were all sitting around a table and it just occurred to me, why don't I do this? I'll take a picture of the person to my right and then I'll pass the camera to them. They take a picture of the person to their right, pass the camera, and so on around that. And Jane took my picture, and Jane didn't know anything about focus or anything about anything. So when I got the contact sheet, there's this blurry picture of me. So I just, without really thinking about it much, I just drew a happy face on it, and then said, ooh, that looked pretty good.
0: Yeah.
1: And at that time, my friend Erica Beckman was working in a photo lab, so I got her to make me an 11 by 14 print of it, and then I drew on the print, and it worked really well. So then I made... That was an artwork. And then I think the succession of events, I used it as the postcard image for a show I organized called Funny Art at Concord Gallery. It was a group show. And then because the person from Photofolio who started Photofolio, Julie Gallant, saw that and contacted me and wanted to do a postcard of it. And then Sean Elwood wanted to do a print of it. So we did a print of it. I guess by that time, I decided to use it for the record album. I'm not sure in the exact order of events that happened, but I decided to use it for the record cover. And I ended up winning a print annual design award for the record cover design.
0: That's amazing.
1: Yeah.

0: Also, I noticed on the back cover your red polka dot treatment, and looking at your website and a lot of your artwork, that is pulled from a piece of acrylic on wood, right?
1: It's a series. I started doing them in 1977, and I still do them. It's all the same formula. It's red polka dots on white ground. It's acrylic paint, and it's on wood.
0: Mm.
1: And I'm about to trade, actually, one with the artist Polly Apfelbaum is going to trade a piece for a polka dot painting. That's
0: beautiful.
1: In progress right now.
0: I love it.

0: I noticed also something we have in common is that you've had experience with Jim Henson and the Muppets.
1: I worked in the mailroom for a decade.
0: That's incredible.
1: 2 days a week. I needed these little part-time jobs. I already had a job 6 to 10 in the morning telephoning substitute teachers to go into work. And the bass player in our band, Joe Triola, a.k.a. Joe Gone, Joe Drift, he was working there part-time, and the other part-time person left, I think, and he didn't want to do 5 days a week, so he took 3 and gave me 2. So I started working there 2 days a week, and I ended up working there 2 days a week from, I think, 1980 to 1989, and left just before Jim Henson died.
0: Did you get a chance to see any of the puppeteers or the creators of?
1: Oh yeah, I mean I had a chance to do a little bit of writing for them and
0: wonderful.
1: I didn't try out for the puppeteers because I didn't want to be tied down to something that would have demanded all of my time and attention, and plus I didn't want to have to have my arms up in the air all the time. It was very painful.
0: Oh, I'll tell you, I've seen a couple of the shoots. And I agree, they're on top of each other and twisted. It's like pretzels.
1: Yeah.
0: And you have to have almost athletic ability to be able to do that and continue to.
1: It was the best place to work. They were so nice.
0: Mm-hmm, mm-hmm.
1: I got health insurance there, even though I didn't work enough hours. They lied and said I worked more hours than I did. Stuff like that. They were great. And it was possible. Actually, when I think it was Little Muppet Babies was coming online, they had sort of figured out the show Bible. They had figured out how the show was structured. And I got how the show was structured. And I sent them 25 or 30 ideas for shows. And later, I never really followed the show. I never watched it or anything like that. But some people that I was connected with later on said they saw my name in the credits.
0: Beautiful.
1: Which I never was aware of. But somebody else told me that they used a lot of my ideas. They used 20 of my ideas. But I only know this from hearsay. And, I was on the clock when I had those things. So I got paid for that already.
0: Yeah,
1: Just like that guitar player and Brown Eyed Girl got paid for that session. If he got paid and that was it.
0: That was it. You're right.

0: You know, you have a very, very large catalog of music, and we encourage you all to check out your stuff on Bandcamp and
1: Spotify.
0: You know, was music a big part of your childhood and family life?
1: Very much so. I pretty much decided I wanted to go into it, you know, as my primary occupation when I saw Pete Seeger. And you know, I was so inspired by Pete Seeger making everybody in the audience sing. It was a very special moment. I think I was 12 or 13. From that point on, then, first thing I did was I got banjo lessons.
0: Oh, nice.
1: My family was able to procure a really odd banjo that was made out of two former banjos. And the rumor was that one part of that banjo had once belonged to Pete Seeger. Probably wasn't true. Although my family was, my grandmother, who died when my mother was only 9, was a Silver Spoon communist, but particularly my grandfather was very left. The story is one day that Pete Seeger and Woody Guthrie came over to the apartment one day when my mother didn't go straight home from school and went to a friend's house instead and rued the day that Pete and Woody came over to ask my grandfather to make a poster for the Almanac Singers.
0: Amazing.
1: And toward the later part of her life, she said, no, it wasn't Pete Seeger and Woody Guthrie. It was Leadbelly and Woody Guthrie.
0: Wow.
1: But I doubt it. I think it was probably Pete Seeger and Woody Guthrie. Just because that's the way it was for decades, the story was.
0: Yes, yes. And did you ever get a chance to meet Pete Seeger? Didn't he live around this area?
1: My friend Norm Wennett was involved in booking some of the Clearwater festivals. So I played at a few of the festivals. And I sang a song, and Billy Fair, the banjo player, came up to me and says, you got to talk to Pete. He liked your song. You got to talk to him. And I, of course, I didn't. And then my mother booked him to play at the University of Vermont in 1945. They actually had a hit record with Goodnight Irene.
0: Mm-hmm.
1: But I think it was before that, perhaps, because he wasn't really very famous then, but because of my mother knew who she was. So she was with me at the Corn Festival or the Shad Festival one year. And I tried to get her to go talk to him, and she was too shy.

0: dream.
1: What was the first record that you just couldn't get enough of? When you do you have one that comes to mind?
2: It was either Honky Tonk Man by Johnny Horton or Young World by Ricky Nelson. Those are the first 45s I bought.
1: Beautiful.
2: And then the Twist.
1: The Chubby Checker.
2: Chubby Checker. Nice. Had a Twist party.
1: Oh, you did?
2: Yep. Chris Berry ate all the black jelly beans before anybody else got there.
1: Almost ruined the party. That is hilarious.

0: funny little things that happen while performing. Anything that come to mind? I can give you an example.
1: Give me an example.
0: So my dad used to play piano at weddings, and it was a wedding where the families were not necessarily getting along, and it came to fisticuffs in the middle of the reception. And the band...
1: The Capulets and the...
0: And the band decided to do like a college fight song as it was happening. And I was like, that is brilliant. That is brilliant. How did you think to do that? But
1: I just remembered one. So anyway, I went from banjo and then into jug band and then to guitar and into blues. And in this like blues band, when I'm still in high school, we had a gig in Wellfleet, Cape Cod, at this little yacht club. And I don't think I asked permission. I borrowed my sister's fake leather pants, which were too tight.
0: Yeah.
1: And then my thing was like, I did a version of James Brown's Please, Please, Please, which involved a lot of collapsing and getting up and collapsing.
0: That's
1: right. We actually had... This one pretended I got shot through the window and fell down. And when I went down, the pants split right up the butt.
0: Now that's putting on a show.
1: That's putting on a show.
0: Oh, brilliant! And how do you recover from that? Is that the last tune? Thank you for the.
1: Well, it was. There was the closing.
0: Oh, so that's good.
1: So I think I didn't turn around.
0: So mental note. Don't
1: turn when you split your pants. Just keep facing the audience. Back off the stage.
0: That is a good tip for everyone.
2: Yeah.

0: So you've had your hands in so many different mediums, it's almost impossible to list, but we encourage you to check out your website, which I will leave on our playlist.
1: Okay.
0: And you've done paintings, photography, performance art, writing, graphic design. I'm sure I'm missing out on a thousand other things.
1: Video. Yeah, I mean, there's a lot of stuff. When I start listing it, I get tired after a minute. I actually made a 100-page visual resume.
0: Oh my gosh.
1: So that it's all there.
0: That's good.
1: Pretty much all there, yeah.
0: So, you know, the great thing about creativity is that, you know, ideas come to you, sometimes multiple ideas come to you at any given moment. Like, are you a multitasker or do you do one project at a time? How do you operate?
1: I'm a total multitasker.
0: And you're able to kind of balance everything somehow?
1: I'm able to do a half-assed job on a whole lot of things.
0: That's...
1: And when if it's not half-assed, it's quarter-assed.
0: What? There is some sort of ass involved in everything you do.
1: It hardly ever is there something that's fully finished. But there are. Well, I shouldn't say that.
0: I know what you're saying, though. Like, sometimes if you sit back on something and come back to it, you can tell whether you're done with it or not.
1: Yeah. Yeah, I have lots of ideas. Basically, I say yes to too many things.
0: Mm-hmm.
1: I'm nearly overwhelmed a lot of the time. And but I heard Brian Eno in an interview saying, if you want to really get a good result, do something without enough money and without enough time. And that's when you really get the magic.
0: I think there's truth to that.
1: It's when you have to be going full speed and just slam it down and do the next thing. But then, if you have too much time to, like, particularly in recording,
0: mm-hmm.
1: my God, if you have 10 days to do one cut, it's going to be lousy.
0: It takes the spontaneity or the soul out of it.
1: It does.

Hey everyone, it's PJ, we're back here. You just heard part one of Paul McMahon Talks to Paul McMahon, our interview with artist and musician Paul McMahon. Thank you very much for tuning in, everybody. Hope you're enjoying it. Mabel and I, we figured we'd take a little time. This is almost like an intermission break, because we're going to present to you part two after this break. This is time for you to stand up, stretch your legs, grab a snack, do whatever you got to do. We'll play a couple tunes. We have a couple birthday tributes to give. Mabel collects them every week. She's got to make sure they're played. And yes, we will return to part two of the interview with Paul McMahon. Lots more in store for us. Oh, wait, before I forget, I would like to remind everybody, all of Time Out with PJ shows are on the archives. And specifically, the show that we did on May 28th, we interviewed Chip Phillips, who constructed a modern-day river raft a la Huckleberry Finn and is currently floating down the Mississippi River. He's spending the entire summer floating down the river. And you could follow him on his Instagram page, NorthernSun2026. And that is S-O-N, not S-U-N. NorthernSun2026. If you get a chance, listen to the interview. I will also leave a link to his Insta page on the playlist. Yeah, all of our shows are on the archives. Just access it through WFMU.org. All right, let's start this block of music with Duke Ellington. Thanks for listening, everybody.

off a dollar. If you don't, you're a horse's collar. Tidy up that blue room and keep the blues away. Unless I miss my guess, happiness doesn't hide around corners. Get wise, use your eyes, maybe you'll get a pleasant surprise. Change that hard luck story, everything will be honky-dory. Get yourself a new broom and

Well, hello again. We are back. We had a nice little musical intermission there. In between the interview that Time Out with PJ is producing, Paul McMahon talks to Paul McMahon. Yes, we will be returning to part two of that interview as soon as I tell you what we just heard. We started that set off with Duke Ellington and his famous orchestra playing their song Get Yourself a New Broom and Sweep All Your Troubles Away, featuring Ivy Anderson on vocals from the Cotton Club Parade of 1933. Right after that, we heard Nitty Gritty Dirt Band performing Clinch Mountain Backstep that features birthday celebrant Chris Darren, born on this date in 1944, Sioux Falls, South Dakota. Happy birthday, Chris. Following that, we heard a brief film clip from Arnold Schwarzenegger. I believe it was from Kindergarten Cop, not positive, but yes. It wouldn't be right to not have some sort of soundbite of Arnold, right? Happy birthday to him. As soon as we heard that, we launched right into Waylon Jennings and his song, Only Daddy That'll Walk the Line. I love singing along to that. Then we heard one of my favorite songs on the planet, It's Only a Paper Moon, performed by Bonnie Guitar. Any version of it I love. It's one of my favorites. And we're playing that because Peter Bogdanovich is celebrating a birthday, and he directed one of my all-time favorite movies, Paper Moon. Yes, Peter, born on this date in 1939, Kingston, New York. Following that, Kate Bush gave us The Morning Fog off of her Hounds of Love record, which is wonderful. Kate is also celebrating a birthday today, born this date in 1958 in Bexley Heath, Kent, England. And we finished it up with Jimmy Cliff. Also, very happy birthday to him. He gave us Wonderful World, Beautiful People. Jimmy was born on this date in 1944, St. James, a colony of Jamaica. Now we're back on track. We are ready to return to our conversation with Paul McMahon. But before we do, we want to play his brand new song, available on Spotify. Please check it out if you can. Paul McMahon, Golden Chain. All right. Thank you, everybody.

0: Have you been working on any art projects now? Anything on the horizon?
1: Yes. In fact, very fortunate to have a collaborator who is a very sexy young woman who has some, I would say, somewhat exhibitionist tendencies, but it's all in a spiritual context. So, like, I have a guru, Bhagavan Das. He's one of my major teachers, and he's a tantric yogi, and it has to do with worshiping the goddess, and it has very sexual aspect to it.
0: Mm-hmm.
1: So I have, yeah, my last sort of series is called Kali Loves You, and it's by me and my collaborator named Georgina Barbari. She has on Instagram at From the Moon's Eye. She's a terrific photographer, and I think it's very exciting work.
0: Where would we be able to see something like that? Is that a plan?
1: I'm planning to make a book of it.
0: Oh,
1: a little
0: nice.
1: Book. Some of that will be up online. I'd like to show it in a gallery sitting. I may show it here.
0: Mm-hmm.
1: So that's the current stuff.
0: Very cool.
1: Yeah.

0: Well, I think we've entered the age of Aquarius. I think we are entered the age of Aquarius. It also goes by the name of the New Earth. There are a lot of reasons why I think that.
1: Can you give us a sense for?
0: Well, 3-Eye Atlas, which is, I think, the major news story of my lifetime so far, which has been missed by, I would say, 98% of the people I talked to, they heard about a comet. It wasn't a comet. It was a Manhattan-sized spaceship coming from deep space, more or less from the direction of the WOW signal, which appeared to be a response to Voyager. And there's a Harvard astronomer named Avi Loeb, L-O-E-B, A-V-I, first name.
1: Mm-hmm.
0: And if you look for him on YouTube, look for the one that has the word anomalies, 3-Eye Atlas anomalies. There are, I think, 22 or 24 anomalies, which are things which comets do not have.
1: Okay.
0: That it does have. So, first of all, it's the size of Manhattan.
1: Jeez.
0: Moving faster than any object in the solar system.
1: Mm-hmm.
0: Entering the solar system from the direction of the WOW signal on the ecliptic, which means the area where all of the planets are. The planets are all on the same level, like a record on a turntable.
1: Mm-hmm.
0: So this object, 3-Eye Atlas, it's the third interstellar object. That's why 3-Eye, and Atlas is the name of the observatory that first identified it.
1: Mm-hmm.
0: And it's made close passes to places which would likely support the kind of life that we have here. So there are moons on Jupiter are particularly advantageous, and Mars. And it made close enough passes to those to drop a probe or drop some seeds or whatever.
1: Mm-hmm.
0: And it changed its direction a little bit. There are just so many things about it that are not a comet, but I guess nowadays, anything in the government, when you get to the top level, basically you have stupid people who don't like smart people, and that's pretty much enough for them to say no to any good idea.
1: Yes.
0: And NASA in particular really refused to send up something to investigate it. Could have gotten close to it, got a sample of it, see what it was, mm-hmm. so on. Secondly, they refused to acknowledge that it was not a comet. And they were able to take a photograph with a filter that would filter. It was surrounded by a big cloud of dust and debris. And they were able to put a filter on to get a picture of it that showed something that you couldn't see otherwise, which is three jets.
1: Mm.
0: Three jets, 120 degrees separate from each other. So it's three perfectly spaced around a 360 degrees.
1: Mm-hmm.
0: So you could change the course of the ship. Another aspect of it was that it stayed out of the line of sight from Earth. So it managed to go all the way through the whole solar system without giving Earth a good shot at it, basically. And we, and I think other life forms, wouldn't exist except for interstellar elements, things that are only found on meteors and stuff like that. So something from deep space dropped something on the Earth, and we are here because of that. I have a feeling this thing dropped a whole bunch of stuff in a whole bunch of places, and there was an anomalous amount of meteor activity in the spring of this year, which maybe was connected to that. Then there's the fact that the astrological, whatever it is, the whole cycle of astrology came to an end in February, I believe, and started brand new. That, I think, is why it's the age of Aquarius. I think it literally is the age of Aquarius.
1: Mm.
0: It started at 0 degrees Aries again. And the astrological setup that we have now, the array of planets right now, is amazingly positive if you were wanting to start a wonderful new civilization. It's like amazingly positive right now, like it hasn't been for probably thousands of years. And then there's, all of the other, I've been a new age guy since the 80s.
1: Mm-hmm.
0: So we've been expecting a big change. And same thing with the native people, definitely in this country, the Hopi And I was exposed to Hopi prophecy when I was in college, and it's been a big part of my life. And so all of these prophecies, I was at a place called the Wittenberg Center in the 90s, mm-hmm. which was very central in getting the Hopi prophecies spoken at the United Nations, which was something they were instructed to do over 1,000 years ago by God in human form, along with prophecies of 6 other indigenous nations. And pretty, you know, a lot of them have this thing about change time. This is change time. And so there's that. There's the astrology. There's 3-Eye Atlas. And then there's this really, really absurd set of circumstances that appears to be our normal everyday reality, which does not seem possible. Mm. It's too absurd. And you have now these people on DMT who are, if you're tripping on DMT and there's a certain laser involved at the same time, many people start to see what looks like the source code of the simulation that we're in. So I think there's, you know, there's a lot of reason to believe we're in a simulation. There's always been a lot of reason to believe that this is not a real reality. What's called non-dualism. Okay. Non-dualism is basically the idea that this waking reality is analogous to the dream reality, and you know, you can wake up from both of them. And that the in Shankara Vedanta, which is the sort of flagship non-dual philosophy of Hinduism, the only thing that can be said to exist definitely is whatever it is that's witnessing my waking and dream state. So that thing that calls itself me in the dream, the thing that calls itself me in the waking state, can't access, I can't access, my waking self can't access my dream self. Mm-hmm. And my dream self doesn't know it's not my waking self. So the witness of both of these partial selves mm-hmm. is the only thing that can really be said to exist. And it can't be witnessed. It can't even be imagined except as pure consciousness. So there's always been, for 1,000 years or more, a non-dual philosophy that says, essentially, we don't exist. And I have a Native American spiritual teacher called Beautiful Painted Arrow, and one of his teachings is technically we don't exist, only you are here, and which he arrived at himself. So birthing the new earth, actually. This is a long way around of saying this body of work that I am trying to figure out how to present now, it's called Birthing the New Earth. And there's a thing coming up in August, which I've been involved with. This will be the third year. I lose track. It's called the Festival of Awakening. Mm-hmm. And so I want to be doing something about birthing the new earth, probably in the gallery for that.
1: You said something that reminded me of another venture that you have done, and that is the rock and roll psychiatrist.
0: Yeah.
1: Well, the thing that triggered that thought was on your website, I saw a video of the rock and roll psychiatrist, and a woman was kind of expressing some of her troubles. And one of your first responses I just loved. Oh. And you said, well, the good news is you don't exist.
0: Yeah, that got an explosive laugh from the audience because the audience was at Alex and Allison Gray's full moon gathering at COSM. And so it was an extremely psychedelic audience. So the idea that you don't exist had a lot of resonance in that group.

0: Hey, everybody. It's PJ. I'm here with Mabel. 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Thank you all for tuning in to our interview with Paul McMahon. We have just a little bit more to go and a couple surprises, but I need to take this time to do as I always do every show. I need to sing the praises of the Rock and Soul Radio Stream's Thursday lineup, starting with Sinner's Crossroads with Kevin Nutt from 9 to 10 a.m. Time Out with PJ, that is our show, right, Mabes, from 10 a.m. to 12 p.m., followed by the Rock and Soul Bunny from 12 to 2 p.m. Retro Obscuro with Kitschy Mama follows that from 2 to 4 p.m. The Rock and Soul Bunny returns from 4 to 6 p.m. Mistress of a Thousand Moods with Jesse from 6 to 7 p.m. Then we got Crayons to Perfume with Glynis Girl Group Girl from 7 to 8 p.m. Rotations with your rotating cast of DJs from 8 to 9 p.m. And lastly, Nervous Boogie with Richard J from 9 to 11 p.m. But you know what? We don't stop there because the weekend begins. You've got Friday, Shaken Street with Joe Belock from 2 to 4 p.m. Hooligan with Terry the DJ from 6 to 7 p.m. Musical Dose with Medicine from 7 to 9 p.m. Flot Spot with Father Flot from 9 to 11 p.m. And if you have the capacity for more joy, we recommend listening on Saturday. Take Another Hit with Scott from Boston from 4 to 6 p.m. The man knows how to entertain, followed by The Drop-In Show from 6 to 7 p.m. We're Out of Sight with Stu from 7 to 9 p.m. And lastly, Combos Akimbo with Snail from 9 to 11 p.m. My word, that is good. Oh, yes. Keep it here. Good stuff happens. All right. Let's go back to Paul McMahon.
1: I had some hecklers. I was singing, and I had hecklers. I was at Tier 3, and they were there for the previous thing that had happened in that room. And when I came in and started doing, you know, my little acoustic songs, they just never stopped talking.
0: Ah.
1: And so for some reason, I started making up a song about them, which they weren't listening to, but everybody else was. And everybody else started laughing and looking at them, and they started wondering what the heck's going on. And they got up and left. And then I think it was then, spontaneously, I came up with this idea that rock and roll psychiatrist, because it occurred to me, I already knew I could improvise songs pretty well. So I thought, well, I'll just ask people if they have a problem.
0: Yeah.
1: To improvise, I could improvise a song. Because I tried just asking people to tell me the title of a song, because that's how I was writing songs with my girlfriend at the time, Nancy Chun. She would give me a title and I would write a song, but her titles were funny, like Turtles Travel Slower on Asphalt.
0: That's one of our favorite songs off your first record.
1: She gave me the title, but I tried doing that live, and for some reason the titles I got were just completely, you couldn't do anything with it.
0: Yeah.
1: You know, so it occurred to me, if I asked people for their problem, then they would listen.
0: Yes.
1: And not only would they listen, but other people would listen because they would wonder about, you know, oh, this person's problem. And suddenly I had a rapt audience. And that's when I started doing, I call it, and I made up a theme song on the spot, Rock and Roll Psychiatrist. And I did that, and I did it in a few places. And Lynn Samuels from WBAI was at Folk City when I did it. And she invited me to go on WBAI and do it. And Ken Friedman happened to be listening at WFMU. And he called me up and invited me to do it monthly on Bill Berger's Hip Bone Show.
0: Yeah.
1: So I did it monthly in 1987 on the Hip Bone Show. And most of those were recorded.

0: I'm waiting.
1: You know, your writing plays a part, obviously, in what you're doing. And you did joke writing. You wrote a book on that all related to potatoes. Am I correct?
2: Yeah.
1: Potato jokes?
2: I did potato jokes. And then I also did a really grueling job. I wrote the 365 puns, jokes, and riddles calendar for Workman, the one where they is a joke on each page, and you tear up the date to the next, another joke.
1: Now, you had the opportunity to go on Soupy Sales Show.
2: Actually, I'm glad you brought that up, because my friend Mitchell Kriegman did early on was important in Nickelodeon.
1: Okay.
2: But before that, he was kind of freelancing, and it came to him to produce a pilot for a midday news guy named Bill Boggs.
1: Oh, yeah, I remember him.
2: To do a different vehicle called Comedy Tonight.
1: Okay.
2: And so I got booked as, I wrote this potato jokes book, and then because I was working at the Muppets and because they were such nice people, the head of personnel called me in. She said, here's $75. Make yourself a potato costume and come to the annual costume ball at the Waldorf Astoria.
1: How often do you get asked to make your own potato?
2: Not
1: That's
2: often.
1: Just beautiful. You
2: and
1: got
2: it, to... like many things in my life, the timing was just perfect, because my girlfriend, Nancy Chun, and I, we were retiring our double bed mattress, which was a foam slab.
1: Mm-hmm.
2: It was thick.
1: Yeah.
2: So I made this big foam slab turn around. I got guidance from the people in the Muppet Workshop how to do it, and the, you know, the secret of the black mesh and so on. And I made a potato costume. It was heavy. It was really hot to wear it. It was really, it was, and I, and
1: it didn't
2: I
1: look like it. Could you see through it? Was there?
2: Well, you see, it was like a stretched terry cloth cover.
1: Yes.
2: And it was pretty thin. Now, there's this trick where you take a piece of black mesh cloth,
1: okay,
2: and put it up next to anything, and you can see through it.
1: Huh.
2: You can see something. You can see enough. What I didn't realize was that I could be inside that costume and screaming at the top of my head, and you really couldn't hear me. It was perfectly soundproof. And so we went to the masked ball, and I spent the whole time screaming, and nobody heard anything I said. So then I took I had a pig nose battery powered amplifier for my guitar, you know, to play on the street.
1: Mm-hmm.
2: And so I cut a hole at stomach level and put the pig nose in there. And with a Mr. Mike, and then I could
1: you
2: be
1: could
2: heard.
1: Communicate, yes.
2: And so, So then I was invited to be, because I knew Mitchell Kriegman, who he also did some artwork, and he booked me for this show, Comedy Tonight, to duel with Soupy Sales. And that was a terrific experience, because I got to hang out with Soupy Sales beforehand, and basically before dueling one-liners, he has to get mad.
1: Really?
2: Yeah. And so he's like going on and on about people that have really pissed him off, because what really pisses him off more than anything is when he's out with somebody and he wants to like have dinner with her and her parents and wants to impress people and stuff like that, and he's got a nice suit on.
1: Mm-hmm.
2: Somebody invariably comes up with a real pie and hits him in the face with it, which is like you could break your neck,
1: yes,
2: you know, and wreck your suit,
1: mm-hmm,
2: and you know your credibility. And so he was going on and on about that just to get angrier and angrier and angrier. And I asked him if he wanted me to feed him some jokes. He didn't want to know anything.
1: He had some. Wow, that's
2: and,
1: pretty good.
2: So we went. We did it, and it was great. And that's up online.
1: Oh,
2: if you put,
1: you can
2: if you,
1: see it? Oh.
2: If you do Soupy Sales, Paul McMahon Potato, you'll get it.
1: I definitely will.
3: Ain't right. All that meat and no potatoes just ain't right, like green tomatoes. Yes, I'm steaming. I'm really screaming. All that meat and no potatoes.
1: Paul, thank you so much for coming on our show. It is such an honor, and I'm just thrilled that you're here with us. And
2: it's really been great for me, too. I

0: It's like Paul McMahon interviewing Paul McMahon is,
1: There's something.
0: that's it's a kind of a iconic, I guess, right?
1: In
0: There's
1: my
0: an
1: mind,
0: iconic
1: I feel
0: quality.
1: like it's.
0: I call it iconic.
1: I like that better. Iconic. Like I've got chronic pain in my knee. But no, it's just something that it's like a dream, in a way, realized. I'm traced back to that day I picked up your cover, record cover, and who knows the way life twists and turns. All of a sudden, I'm 30, 40 years later, sitting in your living room. It's fantastic. So I'm just thrilled. So thank you so much.
0: Well, it's such a great pleasure for me too. Thank you very much. I really appreciate it. Love WFMU, of course.
1: Oh, yeah, that's another beautiful
0: Yeah.
1: thing. We met through WFMU, which
0: Yeah.
1: is wonderful. So speaking of WFMU and music, would you do us the honor of maybe performing a song for us?
0: Yeah, I can do
1: Oh,
0: that.
1: that'd be wonderful. All right. Ladies and gentlemen, Paul McMahon performing one of my favorite songs of his, I Love You Exactly.

Mabel, what do you think of that? The other one that I would love for you to play is Arapaho Maiden, yeah. Please.

0: When I brought your record home in college, my friend Ted and I, we absolutely love the song Turtles. It's just such a great song. Well, could I have the honor of singing Turtles with you?
1: That would be a great pleasure.
0: Oh, Mike. Now, all right. Get up right up to the mic.
1: Ready?
0: Yes.

0: asphalt. It's asphalt.
1: Oh, dream realized. Thank you so much.
0: My pleasure. I should just mention Nancy Chun there. We wrote a lot of songs together doing this thing called the song game.
1: Yeah.
0: So she would give me the title of a song and I would make the song up. And sometimes the titles were almost most of the song. So in this one, she gave me the title, Turtles Travel Slower on Asphalt.
1: Yeah. It's such an interesting observation, you know, to make.
0: It's not true, I don't think.
1: I was wondering. Well, some turtles do when they're tired. it was the perfect little punctuation mark at the end of your record, you know? Yeah. And it was just one of those things where my friend Ted was like, he always wanted me to play that song anytime we were hanging out. So I'm like, okay, put the needle on the record. Great. So thank you so much, Paul.
0: What a pleasure. This has been a great pleasure.
1: Oh, thank you. All right. Mabel, we've done it, by George. Yes, indeed. I can't believe it. Thank you so much, Paul McMahon, for the wonderful interview. I'm so grateful you welcomed us into your home and gave your time and energy and your kindness to us. We really appreciate it. Everybody, please check out Paul's website, paulmcmahon.tv. I believe there's a way for you to sign up for his mailing list. He plays out all the time. He has art openings. He's always doing something. Do yourself a favor, follow him on Instagram, Facebook, whatever you can. I love seeing all the creative things he's doing. He's a real inspiration and is a true honor for us to have him on our show. Thank you. Thank you so much again, Paul McMahon. All right. Let us wrap things up, shall we? Of course, we want to thank Paul McMahon once again, but we also would like to thank Medson, Mike Sin, Matt Clark, Rebecca Lewis, Dave Amels, John Dalton, and everybody at the Rock and Soul Radio stream. Of course, I would love to thank my fluffy co-host, the Polka Dot Puppy. Mabel, yes, you are the best. But people, we want to especially thank you for tuning in every week. We love it. It's so much fun. Please spread the word about Time Out if you can. Big hugs from Mabel and me. Oh, my goodness. Yes, we will leave you now, but let us leave you with these words. Take care. Be good to one another. Fight the good fight, and love to you all. Thank you again, Paul McMahon. All right, everybody. See you next week.

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Lots of soul music for you this hour. 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

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You're tuned into the Rock and Soul Stream with your host, The Bunny, right here on WFMU. Now, let's hop right into today's weather in the Big Apple. We've got clouds overhead with a cool 70 degrees waving at us. And oh, it's a bit sticky out there with the humidity sitting at 86%. So, whether you're heading to work or just cruising around the city, keep it cool and stay tuned for more rock and soul hits coming your way. Keep it locked, keep it lively, right here on WFMU.

That was fun. We've just heard Lonely Lonely by Soundmasters on the album Hollow Ponds, Lonely. Press play. Please don't go. Slendours on the album Please Don't Go. And previous to that, On a Hot Summer Day in the Big City by Ricardo King from the album Won't You Come On Home. What Can a Man Do by Showstoppers on the album Ain't Nothing But a House Party, What Can a Man Do. And before that, If I Catch You by Timmy Shaw from the album If I Catch You, Running Around, There Goes My Baby. The Star. Shirley Lawson from the album The Star, One More Chance. 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It's 72 degrees in New York. 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

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Now, let's hop right into today's weather in the Big Apple. We've got clouds overhead with a cool 70 degrees waving at us. And oh, it's a bit sticky out there with the humidity sitting at 86%. So, whether you're heading to work or just cruising around the city, keep it cool and stay tuned for more rock and soul hits coming your way. Keep it locked, keep it lively, right here on WFMU.

out of the rut and back in the groove. That's what happens when you make it Pepsi-Cola. Thirst is out, because Pepsi cools it fast. Taste is in, right on target. Hey, everybody, always ask for Pepsi-Cola. 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Yeah,

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Hope you're enjoying the Rock and Soul Bunny Show. 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The Clapping Song by Shirley Ellis on the album The Clapping Song, Clap Pat Clap Slap. Got a Thing on My Mind by Sharon Jones and the Dap Kings. 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

Girl You Don't Know Me by Impressions from the album The Never Ending Impressions. And before that, Lonely by Eddie Floyd. Previous to that, I'm Coming Apart at the Seams. 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And previous to that, I'm Going to Lock My Heart. Jimmy Armstrong. 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It's 72 degrees in New York. 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

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Lots of soul music for you this hour. 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

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You're tuned into the one and only Rock and Soul stream on WFMU with me, your host, The Bunny. Now, let's hop into the weather outside in the Big Apple. We've got cloudy skies overhead, keeping things cool with a temperature of 72 degrees. Humidity's sitting pretty at 83%, making it feel like you're walking through a mist of that good old-fashioned New York City soul. So, whether you're out there strutting the streets or just chilling to the tunes, keep it locked right here on WFMU for all the best rock and soul hits. Stay cool, cat.

Hi. Hope you're enjoying the Rock and Soul Bunny Show. Talking Eyes by Pamela Beattie from the album Don't Break My Heart, Talking Eyes. And previous to that, Up and Down the Hill. T.C. Lee and the Bricklayers on the album King Northern Soul Vol. 1. Sugar Dumpling. Sam Cooke on the album Sugar Dumpling. Something's Burnin' by Marv Ellos from the album Something's Burnin', We Go Together. And before that, Do You Know What Love Is? Syl Johnson on the album Syl Johnson Single Box. Previous to that, Darling I Love You by Superiors on the album Darling, I Love You. 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It's 72 degrees in New York.

Alright, all you groovy cats and cool kittens out there in Roddy Island, this is the bunny hopping at you on the WFMU Rock and Soul stream. Let's take a quick peek at what Mother Nature's serving up for us in the Big Apple today. We've got clouds overhead, a bit of a blanket covering our city, with the mercury sitting at a comfortable 71 degrees. Humidity's hugging us tight at 87%, so you might feel a bit of that moisture in the air as you're bopping down the streets. Keep your radios tuned and your spirits high, and let's roll back into some rock and soul that'll keep your heart warmer than the weather. Stick around, we've got some sweet tunes coming right up. Music.

Hi, I'm Marvin Gaye. You know, the free press swings pretty good with the team beat. That's a special page that covers the record beat, the what's happening beat, the I got a problem beat, the clothes beat, the whole team beat. 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

That was fun. Could I Take a Chance by Ted Walters from the album The Complete Motown Singles Volume 5, 1965. Gotta Get Myself Together. Kenny Carter from the album Showdown, I've Gotta Get Myself Together. Before that, Got to Get Through to You by Xu Tornadoes on the album Xu Tornadoes tracks before that. Here She Comes. Times from the album The 12th of Never, Here She Comes. Previous to that, I'm A Telling You by Jerry Butler on the album I'm A Telling You, I See a Fool. Nitty Gritty City by Swans from the album Gone with the Wind Is My Love, Nitty Gritty City. 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It's 72 degrees in New York. 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
1: That was fun. You've just heard Peaches and Cream. Icons on the album Peaches and Cream, The Biggest Players. And before that, Last Night, Marquise.

I'm Yours and You're Mine. 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It's 72 degrees in New York.

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You are listening to WFMU's Rock and Soul Radio. Kitschy Mama here with you. Welcome to Retro Obscuro. In this week's show, coming up, I've got some Benny Hill, The Impacts, Songs About Milk, and a couple of Beatles covers. Let's get her going. This first tune here is Come On Baby, performed by Joe Hinton, released on Backbeat Records in 1961. Turn it up.

0: please. Hey, Oodle, how'd you do that? Fly through the air.
1: Why, George, it's Moodle-agic.
0: Moodle-agic? Hey, that's Oodle talk for magic.
1: Now, look in the back of the box. It's new. Good and Plenty's got Moodle-agic tricks.
0: I gotta show the kids. Hey, George, what you got? Good and Plenty candy.
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0: See the eagle on this quarter? I can make it cry. Give the magician room, please. Now.
2: Wow!
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0: How'd you do that?
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1: And the secret's on the hidden flap. It's Koodle and Koodle, Anti-Koodle, Andy. It's Moodle-agic.

0: Listen here, I got one of them hip jokes for you. You know what's green and sings rock and roll songs?
1: No, I don't, honey.
0: Well, I'll tell you, it's Elvis Parsley.
1: All right, Smarty. You know what the grape said when the elephant stepped on it?
0: I give up. What'd he say?
1: He didn't say nothing. He just let out a little whine.

0: Here's another one for you. You know what's green and rents for $150 a month?
1: I don't care anything about it.
0: Well, I'll tell you anyway. It's a two-bedroom watermelon.
1: You know what's black and white and red all over?
0: Yeah, I know that. And that there's a newspaper.
1: No, it ain't, smart aleck. It's a sunburned zebra. I don't think those jokes are funny at all.
0: Yeah, I thought they were pretty goddamn funny myself.
1: Strange sense of humor, that boy.
2: I tell you, Grace, men are such pigs. I said, I know. She said, they only want one thing. I said, I know how it is. I said, come here.

0: everybody.
1: Yeah.
0: It's time for a square dance. A very square dance.

Mama. You're tuned to Retro Obscuro here on WFMU's Rock and Soul Radio Stream. Thank you for tuning in. Joining me this fine Thursday afternoon, we began the show with Joe Hinton doing Come On Baby on Backbeat Records from 1961, followed by Jimmy D and the Offbeats doing Here I Come, a B-side on TNT Records out of Texas from 1958. Beat Escarita getting plenty of loving on Capitol from 66, followed by Don Lee Wilson, a real knucklehead, Ain't It Funny, on Imperial from 1964, followed by Sonny Spencer doing Hey Miss Fine, released on Music Hall in 62. We heard Tell Her Now, a great song by The Visions featuring Johnny Rodia, everybody on that one, released on Co-Ed in 1964. We heard a tacky one, The Carefree's doing The Patty Whack from their album, We Love You All, on London Records from 1964 as well. Just now we had Dick Dameron doing That's What I Call Living on Quality Records from 1960. Coming up next, a fella named Dan Folger. He was a teenage friend of Roy Orbison. They used to practice in the Folger family living room. This is Girl in the Night, released on Hickory Records in 1963, right here on Retro Obscuro.

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I...

0: High school dropouts, boys in men's jobs. Not good jobs, of course, but jobs with paychecks that can buy an old jalopy or pay for its gas or cover the tab on a big Saturday night.
1: It was graduation day. Night had begun to fall. And all the kids were laughing and running down the hall. But one lonely boy sat at his desk. A deck of cards in full sight. And the principal asked, "Son, why are you playing cards on graduation night?" And the boy told his story. "Sir, this deck of cards is my yearbook. You see, sir, this too is for the two semesters in a school year. The three is the time the bell rang to end my day here. And this four, for the 4 years I've wasted in this place. The five is for the number of days in a school week. They went so slow. And the six is for Saturday. And I hated to see that day go. And this seven, the seven is for Sunday. And I didn't take the time to pray. The eight is for the morning bell that began that draggy day. And the nine, well, that's for the 9 months of lessons that I did not heed. And the ten commandments of God that I thought I did not need. The aces are for the A's that I should have made in school. The kings, well, they're all the teachers that I thought were fools. These queens, well, they're the girls I used to date. And the jacks, well, the jacks are the other boys who tonight will graduate. And if you'll notice, sir, there are 13 cards to a suit. The number of weeks till I return here. Well, I've learned my lesson, but now it's too late. Because tonight, I won't graduate. So, at this deck of cards, I take a long last look. Because to me, sir, these cards are my only yearbook.

you gang, Kitschy Mama here. You're listening to Retro Ums Hero Weirdo Oldies. That's right, we play the old stuff here every Thursday, 2 to 4. Thanks for listening. In that last set, we began with one of Orbison's old buddies, Dan Folger, doing Girl in the Night on Hickory from 63. Then we heard Rudy Preston. I love the wauga in there. Wauga. We heard Four Tired Car. That's most of them on Katona Records from 1958. We heard the Soul Survivors doing I Need Your Love on Delta from 67. Followed by Phil Tate and his orchestra doing their best Lennon and McCartney number. A cha-cha version of Ticket to Ride on Oriole from 1965. Then that other Beatles cover, Kenny Lynch doing Misery on his master's voice from 63. We heard Jane Bauman doing That's the Trouble with Love on Acclaim Records, a la California from 61. Followed by a little dramatic spoken word there, Jack Gale, the High School Deck of Cards on Trojan Records from 1962. Just now we heard Randy Lee doing Igmu, the Pride of South Central High on Phillips Records from 1962 as well. Nothing harder to swallow than school pride, right? Coming up next, we've got Boyd White doing Secret Love on Mercury from 1960 right here on Rock and Soul Radio.

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1: Where's my check? 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
1: The place, a hilltop in New Jersey. The setting, giant antennas like monstrous eyes and ears, straining, watching, waiting.

You're listening to Retro Obscuro. I'm Kitschy Mama here with you, your host for the next hour or so. Thanks so much for tuning in. In that last set, we began with Secret Love by Boyd White on Mercury from 1960. We heard an old advertisement for Cornhusker lotion. Reminded me of a clay pigeon character. Followed by the country Missourians doing Ozark corn squeezins. I love the variations of the spelling of the word squeezins. That was on Sound of the Ozarks Records from, I'm guessing, the late 60s, early 70s. It's a mystery. We heard My True Love by the Moonstones on Dalton from 1963, followed by Paul Beatty doing Banana. And When You Get a Chance, Unzip a Banana. I never thought of it as unzipping. It's brilliant. Stealing that. We heard Paul's Banana song there on Parlophone from 1958, followed by Nasadam by James Curtis and the Madisons. Nasadam is Madison backwards. That group out of Brussels, a Decca from 1963, trying to pull a fast one on ya. We heard Phil Gully after that doing his take of Blue Moon Up Kentucky. So great. The old Bill Monroe tune, also on Decca from 1954. Then we heard Benny Hill as promised, Lonely Boy, off of his The Harvest of Love EP, released on Pi Records from 1963. Just now we heard Sleepy LaBeouf and the Versatiles, Early Beef, doing Walking Slowly on Wayside Records out of Texas from 1962. Coming up in the next set, I know what you're thinking. Finally, she's going to play some bagpipes. Yes, this is the Highland Fling by Doug Selma and the Highlanders, released on Phillips Records in 1963, right here on WFMU.

Now, I'm going to make me some Nestle's Quick. I'll need a table and some Quick. How about that? Now, milk and a spoon. 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Don't let anybody make your Quick disappear except you. Because N-E-S-T-L-E-S, Nestle's makes a very

0: Now, as a milkman, has anything embarrassing ever happened to you, Mr. Cram?
1: Well, yes, several things. One, for instance, my wife and I was walking down the street the other day, and I happened to see one of my customers on the street. And I says, how do you do, Mrs. Jones? And she looks at me and didn't even recognize me. And I was dressed just like I am now, and I says, well, don't you recognize me, Mrs. Jones? I'm your milkman. She says, oh, I didn't know you with your clothes on.

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1: That's funny. I've been meaning to speak to you people about the same thing.
2: She's a dog.
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1: Marry an ugly woman when you decide to get married. 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I mean ugly. If she had stood on her head, her hair wouldn't touch the floor. Only woman living could eat a banana sideways. She'd smile and get lipstick on both ears.

Mama here. You got your internet radio tuned to the Rock and Soul radio stream brought to you by the fine folks over there in Jersey City, New Jersey, at WFMU. In that last set, we began with so many bagpipes. We're not going to play any more bagpipes for the rest of the year, I promise. That was Doug Selma and the Highlanders doing the Highland Flank on Phillips from 1963. We had a word there, Roy Rogers for Nestle Quick, followed by Gene Grimes doing half a drink on Redwood Records on Glendale or Burbank from 1967. Then quite a treat, the Milk Twist, released by the Milk Industry Liaison Committee, MILC Records from 1960-something. Followed by the Real McCoy doing Show Me How You Milk a Cow on Fontana from 1967. We had Croc O'Doll after that by the Impacts, as promised. The old Jack Hammer tune on RCA Victor from 1959. Followed by Lenny Welch doing a mushy one, My Fool of a Heart on Cap Records, Two Peas from 1965. We heard the Gold Bugs. It's So Nice on Coral Records from 65, followed by Ain't It a Shame by the Vibrons. We'll get it. Off of the compilation Ready Steady Win on Decca Records from 64. Just now we heard a lovely surprise for you. The Dooley Sisters doing Kokomo on Tampa Records from 1955. I've got one more set for you this week. We're going to begin here with Because He Loves to Dance the Watootsie, a tune by Lloyd Thaxton off of the album Lloyd Thaxton Presents on Decca from 1964, right here on Retro Obscuro.

kid. Well, Billy had kind of a hankering for Hormel chili. He loved that tangy, real chili flavor and them nuggets of lean beef and beans. So when Billy stole chili, he stole real Hormel.

0: Well, hi-ho there, Oscar. How are you?
1: Huh?
0: Fine. Well, that's good. I haven't seen you for ages. Where have you been?
1: Huh?
0: Well, vacationing, huh? Must be nice. That's all I can say. What have you got lined up for us? You going to play a few records for us before we go?
1: Huh?
0: Oh, well, give it a spin, then.

excitement that makes it America's favorite. Drama that has brought it international acclaim. See the award-winning Bonanza, starring Lorne Greene, Dan Blocker, and Michael Landon, in color Sunday.

0: Oh, you old smooth. 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
1: Well, that's the end of another one, thank heaven.
0: I know it's kicking, but I give my eye teeth to have this program.
1: Oh, you'd soon get tired of it, Pete. Do you realize just how many records I've played since I started? Nearly 2,000 in 5 years. It's always the same old stuff.
0: Are you crazy? What about rock and roll? That's new enough, isn't it?

0: Boy, hey there, folks. You've been listening to yet another Retro Obscuro, the weirdest oldies, here on Rock and Soul Radio, brought to you by WFMU. Thanks so much for joining me today. In that last and final set, we began with Because He Loves to Dance the Watootsie by Lloyd Thaxton. Although, you know, it's probably some unknown girl group on Decca Records from 1964. We heard the Pams doing He's a Chilly Little Thing on that Catamount Records from 1965, followed by a tacky one, Dorian Gray doing the Pity Pat Band on Mercury from 1956. We had a fabulous favorite, Me and Them doing I Think I'm Going to Kill Myself, the old Buddy Knox tune on Pi Records from 64. We had to sneak some Bonanza in there for some reason, followed by Stampede, a great instrumental by the Al Paget Sextet on Zodiac Records out of New Zealand, also from 1964. We heard Baby It Isn't in the Cards by Rex Middleton's Hi-Fis on Verve Records from 1957. We had the Magic Twanger, Smilin' Jim Eames, doing Road Walk by Fools out of Martinsville, Virginia, on Starday Records from 1959. We heard 6 Foot Hole by Luther Bond and the Emeralds. A group out of Cincinnati on Federal from 1959. Just now we heard the Bats, a group out of Germany, doing it. Then I Got Everything on Polydor Records from 1965. If you enjoyed the tunes today, tune in every Thursday afternoon and keep that rock and soul streaming all night long. Tune in at 6 o'clock for Mr. 7000 Moves with Jesse. Rams to Perfume with Linus DJ Girl Group Girl at 7 o'clock. Rotations at 8. Every week you get a new DJ. And then at 9 o'clock tonight, make sure you tune in to Nervous Boogie with your host Richard J. My background music is Retro by the Spacemen on Big Sound Records from 1966. Gonna leave you with one last tune. It's gonna be Lee Tillman doing Here I Go Again on Sonora Records out of Baton Rouge from 1962. Thanks for listening, folks. We'll see you next week. Adios.
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I've got a lot of great music for you this hour. 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

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You're tuned into the one and only The Bunny here on the WFMU Rock and Soul stream, spinning those platters that matter. Now, let's hop on over to the weather pad. If you're out and about in the Big Apple this fine afternoon, you're gonna want to grab your umbrellas. We've got some rain showers pouring down melodies from the heavens, keeping it cool at 72 degrees with a humidity that's hugging you like a warm record sleeve at 86%. 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Stay tuned.

That was fun. We've just heard Try Me On for Size. Electric Prunes from the album I Had Too Much to Dream, Last Night. And before that, Youth and Experience by Doug Brown and The Omens on the album Friday at the Hideout. And previous to that, Look in My Eyes by The Chantels. Night of the Sadist by Larry and the Blue Notes on the album Back from the Grave 04. I Feel a Whole Lot Better. Four of Us on the album Spend Your Life USA Garage Greats. Before that, If It Don't Work Out by Dusty Springfield on the album Everything's Coming Up Dusty, Expanded. And before that, Stupid Girl. 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Now, back to the show.

Hey there, groovy listeners. You're tuned into the one and only The Bunny here on the WFMU Rock and Soul stream, spinning those platters that matter. Now, let's hop on over to the weather pad. If you're out and about in the Big Apple this fine afternoon, you're gonna want to grab your umbrellas. We've got some rain showers pouring down melodies from the heavens, keeping it cool at 72 degrees with a humidity that's hugging you like a warm record sleeve at 86%. So keep your radio dialed in and let the soothing sounds of rock and soul keep your spirits high as those raindrops keep tapping on your rooftop. 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Stay tuned.

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That's what happens when you make it Pepsi-Cola. Thirst is out, because Pepsi cools it fast. 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Hey, everybody, always ask for Pepsi-Cola. 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

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And it carries a heavy burden on your heart to know that the someone they love is your very best friend. 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

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And realizing what you've done, you say, "Baby, please forgive me. I'm sorry." And with her last dying breath, she looks up at you and

That was fun. You've just heard There Is Something on Your Mind, Part 2 by Bobby Marchand. Somebody Help Me, Everly Brothers, from the album The Everly Brothers Sing. And before that, Wonder by Gantz on the album Nuggets, Original Artifacts from the First Psychedelic Era, 1965 to 1968. And previous to that, You're the One, Petula Clark on the album Downtown the Pie Anthology. Before that, My Clown by July on the album July. And before that, When You Walk in the Room, The Searchers from the album The Complete Collection. You can make a request at 516-654-4059. 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Now, back to the show.

out of the rut and back in the groove. That's what happens when you make it Pepsi-Cola. Thirst is out, because Pepsi cools it fast. Taste is in, right on target. Hey, everybody, always ask for Pepsi-Cola. 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Yeah,

0: That was fun. Follow the leader part 2. Wily Terry. Before that. Caught you red-handed. Jolly Green Giant from the album Teenage Shutdown 04, I'm a no count. And previous to that. 10 or 11 towns ago. Lee Hazelwood. Before that. My Jenny Wears a Mini. Cast of Thousands. Prince of Dreams. Family Tree on the album Pebbles, CD, 11, Northern California. To Be or Not to Be by Yesterday's Children. And before that. Crazy for Lovin'. Sugar Pie DeSanto on the album Go Go Power, the complete Chess singles 1961 to 1966. Did you know you can make a request at 516-654-4059? 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

Welcome to the new WFMU Rock and Soul radio stream. I've got a lot of great music for you this hour. Enjoy the electric sounds of artificial intelligence.

Hey there, groovy listeners. This is the Bunny hopping at you on the WFMU Rock and Soul stream. Let's take a peek outside, shall we? Right now, in the heart of NYC, we're floating under a blanket of clouds. The mercury is sitting pretty at 75 degrees with the air feeling a bit moist at 79% humidity. So, while you're tapping your toes to the tunes, you might want to keep a light jacket handy if you're stepping out. Stick around, because we've got some sizzling tracks coming up that'll heat things up more than the weather ever could. Keep it locked right here, my friends.

hot. Hope you're enjoying the Rock and Soul Bunny Show. Take Me for a Little While by Dusty Springfield on the album The Look of Love. And previous to that, Under My Thumb by the Rolling Stones. Eventually by Peanut Butter Conspiracy from the album Where the Action Is. Los Angeles Nuggets 1965 to 1968. And previous to that, Love and Kisses. Grains of Time. Previous to that, Fight Fire. Gollywogs from the album Creedence Clearwater Revival, Box. And before that, Mind Rocker. Fenwick on the album Nuggets, Original Artifacts from the First Psychedelic Era, 1965 to 1968. And before that, Dino Wants Religion by Fabs on the album Back from the Grave, Part 2. And previous to that, Mommy, Parts 1 and 2. Bill Doggett. And previous to that, Nothing Can Stop Me by Tsu Tornadoes on the album Tsu Tornadoes Tracks. Request lines are open at 516-654-4059. 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It's 77 degrees in New York.

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1: 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This is the bunny hopping through your speakers on WFMU's Rock and Soul stream. Let me paint the sky for you this fine afternoon in the heart of the Big Apple. We're looking at a blanket of clouds overhead with the mercury sitting pretty at 77 degrees. Humidity's playing a mellow tune at 75%, making the air feel just a touch sticky, like a sweet summer melody. So whether you're strolling through Central Park or just kicking it back at home, keep your radios locked here for all the best beats to keep your spirits hot. Keep rockin', keep soulful, and stay tuned.

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1: That was fun. In reverse order. Someday Someway. Traits from the album Someday Someway, You've Waited Too Long and Before That. Double Up by CL Blast. Previous to that, Turn On Your Love Light by Human Beings. And before that, Friction by Green Beans from the album Pebbles, CD, 08, Southern California 01. Previous to that, A Million Things. The Restless Feelings. Before that, Hot Dog. Four Shells. And previous to that, Well Wired. Daughters of Albion from the album Well Wired back with Story of Sad. 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Now, back to the show.

Hi, I'm Marvin Gaye. You know, the free press swings pretty good with the team beat. 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

She's Sorry by Journeyman. Train for Tomorrow. Electric Prunes from the album I Had Too Much to Dream, Last Night. Previous to that, Just Give Me Time. The In. Before that, it's Alligator Time by Jimmy Stokely and the Exiles on the album Teenage Shutdown No. 1, Jump, Jive and Harmonize. Paper Sunday Traffic on the album Mr. Fantasy. 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

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You are listening to Mistress of a Thousand Moods. And of course, I am Mistress Jessie, coming to you every Thursday at 6 p.m. on WFMU's Rockin' Soul Radio. I hope you all dug those glam tunes I just played for you, because you all know I sure did. Now, all right, let me run down what you just heard. We heard Antelope in their 1973 Raver, Come On Susie. Before Antelope, we heard J.J. Pam and her 1972 single, Honey. Before J.J. Pam, we heard Hobnail with their 1972 single, She's Just a Friend of Mine. Before Hobnail, we heard Zebra and their 1974 single, Hey Girl. And we started that glam slam with the Equals and their 1974 single, She Lives for Today. So, you know, as always, I hope that glam slam got you up and moving. Now let's keep on grooving and see what surprises I have in store for us in set number 2.

0: back, and I want to thank you again for hanging out with me, not only this week, but every week, right here on Mistress of a Thousand Moods. I hope you enjoyed that second set of music, and now this is what I just played for you. We heard 1-800-MIKEY's new single, Me and My Only. Before 1-800-MIKEY, we heard Bad Z off of the To The Bone new release with the track Black Cheetah. Before Bad Z, we heard Dog Date off of the Perfectly new release with Punk Song. Before Dog Date, we heard Lothario and their killer new single, The Animal. Before Lothario, we heard Spread Joy with their new single, Pygmalion. Before Spread Joy, we heard Sister Psycho off of the EP number one, Death Is In The Ditches, new release with the track Forever and Ever. And we started that set with the Odyssey Cult and their new single, Back to the Cave. Well, I did hope you all dug that set of music and that your moods are uplifted, even if just a little bit. Now I say we get right into our third and final set of music.
1: I have in fact brought something that all of you here at Spiffington Mance may enjoy.

Welcome back, everyone. Let's run down what we heard in our third and final set. We heard Marina Mol and her new single, Slow Dancing. Before Marina Mol, we heard Sonic Youth off of the 2007 Daydream Nation Deluxe release covering Neil Young's Computer Age. Before Sonic Youth, we heard Beta Centauri off of the self-titled new release with The Abduction of Neil Young. See what I did there? Kind of clever. Before Beta Centauri, we heard The Greaves off of the self-titled new release with the track Back to You. Before that, we heard Mesh off of the No Fun at All new release with the track Potato Head. And we started that set with The Cools off the self-titled new release with the track Spiffington Mance. Alrighty, guys, I am just about out of time, but it was such a fun hour hanging out with all of you. I hope you enjoyed this hour of music, and you know I really, really, really hope it changed your mood for the better. As always, thank you everyone for chatting with me on the live message board. It's always a great time, and I love talking with you guys each and every week. So with that, I'm going to leave you with the Shirelles and their 1962 track, Oopoopadoo. Have a great weekend, everyone. Take care, and I will be back with more moods for you again next week. See you all then.

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It's Crayons to Perfume. And I'm your host, Glynis, DJ Girl Group Girl, and for the next hour, I'll be playing you some of the sweetest, toughest, warmest, and wildest women ever waxed.

0: does, yes.
1: Welcome to Crayons to Perfume, where today I have something just a little bit different. I love girl groups. They are my favorite. But I also love all kinds of other female-fronted genres of music. Of course, I regularly play other female artists that aren't just girl groups, but also fit into that sort of genre here on Crayons to Perfume. But today I'd like to step out of that a little bit and play you some bossa nova and samba. They are two styles that I find very difficult to fit in to my regular shows. And they always bring me that summery, breezy, and cool feeling. So what better time to play that type of music than in the heat of summer? Bossa nova, to me, is the sound of the early 60s, sweet sophistication. And today I'm going to be playing the Americanized interpretations of Brazil's bossa nova sounds. My knowledge is limited. I don't know that much about the whole genre. I'm much more familiar with the Americanized version of bossa nova. So I have a lot of artists that you probably heard of before, jazz artists, especially in the early 60s, that were branching out of Americanized jazz and incorporating other ethnic sounds. And bossa nova was certainly one of the easiest to incorporate into their repertoires. You'll also hear some male voices today. Frequently, there were duets or male voices in the background of female artists. And we are also going to hear some of the girl group sounds that did adopt the Americanized sounds of Brazil. For Ethel Ennis's first release of the 60s, she definitely jumped on the bossa nova bandwagon. We just heard her 1964 release of Boy from Ipanema. Popular vocalist June Christie gave us her version of the bossa nova on a 1962 release, really known for her big band sounds. I think she does a great job on that single. And we started the set with a lesser-known cut by Sergio Mendes and Brazil 66. That was Gente, or 99 Lollipops. It also appears on the Equinox album and features the angelic voices of Lanny Hall and Janice Hansen. And we'll be hearing more from Janice Hansen later on in the show today. I'm Glynis DJ, Girl Group Girl, and in this next set, I'll be playing you pop and soul injected with a heavy dose of bossa nova influences by some of Crayons to Perfume's favorite artists, including Dionne Warwick, The Angels, Ruby and the Romantics, Mary Wells, and of course, Dusty Springfield.

the undeniable cool sophistication of Dionne Warwick on Walk On By from her album Make Way for Dionne. It definitely has a bit of that bossa nova feel, especially in the drumming, as does Ruby and the Romantics' Our Day Will Come, which we heard right before that. And then a really obscure B-side for the Angels. They recorded So Nice, the Samba de Vera, on the flip side of their single Merry-Go-Round, which featured Bernadette Carroll and I think was the last recording Bernadette Carroll made with the Angels. We also heard some beautiful bossa nova-ish soul from Mary Wells, Your Old Standby, and Dusty Springfield started off that set with the sound that was featured on the Casino Royale soundtrack, The Look of Love. I played that from her 1967 single. You're listening to Crayons to Perfume. I'm Glennis DJ, Girl Group Girl, and I am here with a handful of, good handful of bossa nova records to play for you this hour. A little something different, a little breakaway from our usually scheduled girl group focus. My favorite bossa nova artist is Astrid Gilberto, and this is my favorite song from her, not just because it is really her quintessential song, her most famous song, I think, the one that really started things off for her, but it's also the title of one of my favorite books. This is A Certain Smile.

deixa que digam, que pensem, que parem. 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Down in Brazil, we're doing a new dance. You can do it too, it's so easy to do. It's a bossa nova handbag.

You're listening to Crayons to Perfume, and that was jazz artist Pat Thomas and One Note Samba, accompanied by one of my favorite jazz artists, Lalo Schifrin. Connie Francis and the fun Bossa Nova hand dance before that. Quebec's Michelle Richard with her version of Mashkinada, released as a B-side in 1964, and that was featured on the compilation album Ultra Chicks. That whole series heavily influences this show, as did its creator, Denis Lalonde, who passed away a couple of weeks ago. And I just want to say what a kind and sweet man he was, and turned me on to so much great music. Before Michelle Richard, we heard one of my favorite pop bossa nova outfits, The Carnival, and my favorite version of Lea La Dia. It's a real kick-up-your-feet mover. The Carnival featured Janice Hansen and Jose Soares from Brazil 66, along with Terry Fisher of The Mermaids. We also heard another one of my favorite bossa outfits, Bossa Rio, and their version of Girl Talk that was produced by Sergio Mendez. And lead singer Gracina La Paraza was Sergio's wife. She was originally in the Brazilian outfit Grupo Manifesto with her sister Mariana, and then later on joined Sergio Mendez. And that set started with the one and only Astrid Gilberto and the tremendous A Certain Smile, along with Walter Wanderley, just a year after he moved to the United States. And what a welcome that song was. Perfect collaboration. You're listening to Crayons to Perfume. Thank you so much for being here. I hope you're enjoying this little departure from our regularly scheduled girl groups. I am here every Thursday at 7 p.m. on the Rock and Soul Radio stream, right before Rotations and, of course, Richard J. and Nervous Boogie. We're going to continue on with the bossa sounds, this time with something in the wheelhouse, but outside of the box, from Miss X.

Thank you for coming and doing the Bossa Nova with me today. From 1965, Edie Gourmet and Can't Get Over the Bossa Nova. Before that, Brazilian guitarist and vocalist and one-time singer with Sergio Mendes and Brazil 65, Wanda Sá or Wanda de Sá, and the classic Água de Beba, Nicole Poissy, and Someone to Light Up My Life from a single in 1965. Actually, both sides of that single are in the bossa nova style. And then we heard from Japan's Ryoko Moriyama and the very lush Samba After the Rain. Big band vocalist Kitty Callan and her absolutely sublime Oba Oba, released in 1967 on Bell Records. And at the very top of that set, Miss X, who was actually Joyce August, who sang as Miss X. She was also the actress Joyce Blair, who acted in The Saint and Benny Hill, among many other things. That track was S-E-X. A little less bossa nova, a little more saxy. That's what you're hearing in the background. Queen of the saxophone, Miss Elsie Smith and Watermelon Man. Thank you all so much for being here. I hope you take care, and I'll see you next week. Ready.

Welcome to Rotations here on WFMU. I'm Ms. Mehta, and I'm part of Rotation every fifth Friday, which is four times a year. Today I'm bringing you a summer mix of all sorts of wonderful 60s numbers and a few other things in the bag as well. I hope you enjoy it.